Martin Garrix and Ed Sheeran going through 10 songs in a row, commercial free. Hey, Bill here, right up until midnight, I got you covered with all your music every night of the week, except Sundays, of course. And we've got the dance party on Saturdays. It's great, right? Hey, here's JB on the V.

B101.5, all of today's best music, the best timeless music that we do play, like this one, Vanessa Carlton, taking it back on the beat.

Yeah, Benson Boone. It's called The Time of My Life. B101.5. You know, in the afternoons with Tony B, he can win a couple of tickets to the Virginia Cider Festival happening this week. Well, actually, happening Saturday, September 12th. But it's this week you can win them. Details, cheersfestivals.com. It's going to be the Fredericksburg Fairgrounds. That's what Tony's Survey Says question. Now, trivia with Tony. You can pick up a couple of tickets to see the Jonas Brothers coming up in concert at the end of the month on the 30th at Capital One Arena. 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
4: forecast. After stormy weather to close down our midweek forecast, summertime heat continues for Thursday and Friday. Heat safety top of mind, please. 75 overnight, a steamy 97 on Thursday. For News Talk 1230 WFEA, I'm meteorologist Scott Lauriamore at the Weather Channel.

Ariana Grande, B101.5. And she's wrapping up, of course, her tour of a lot of, man, she just hit the last part of her tour in like I think it was 10 days straight in London. Sold out shows. And then the last show she just had this past weekend, you know, she was just like, look, I love you guys, but I'm done. And she's going to kind of hide for a while and take a break. And I don't blame her. Get out of that public eye. And that's what she's doing right now as of this week. So this is her first week to take nice, deep breaths and go, ah, finally. But she is amazing in concert. So I'm glad that she did and put it all out there for everybody to see. Her craft, her incredible talent. And we hope to see her back soon. Hopefully with some new music as well. So there you go. Ariana Grande, a little tidbit for you. Hey, what's going on at our sister station? Well, Thunder 104.5, huge things. Like, oh, I don't know, how about Garth Brooks coming your way with some tickets? Chance to score some tickets to see Garth Brooks? Yeah. You can stay tuned to them and us. It doesn't matter because we're going to talk about it on both stations. Pohanka Nissan Fredericksburg, Pohanka Hyundai of Fredericksburg are going to hook us up. And it might involve a chance to score some tickets. And it's coming real soon. So stay tuned to Thunder 104.5 because you won't want to miss this huge thing. We want you to be a part of it, all right? It's very, very cool. All right, coming up, I'm Bill Carroll with another 10 songs in a row for your 9 o'clock hour up next. Don't you go anywhere.

0: huge thing. We want you to be a part of it, all right? It's very, very cool. All right, coming up, I'm Bill Carroll with another 10 songs in a row for your 9 o'clock hour up next. Don't you go anywhere.
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1: 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'Cause when I leave for the night, I ain't coming.

I just might continue all this music for you. That's right. Off the Grease Monkey Hotline tonight. It's Elton John and Dua Lipa. 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

0: music. 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
6: This is David Hirsch with New Life Outreach on Harrison Road in Fredericksburg. Think on these things. You know, faith becomes especially important when you cannot see what God is doing. We would all love to have the whole picture, right? But sometimes God gives us just enough light for the next step. And you know what? That's okay. You don't need to see the entire road. You just need to trust the one who knows where the road leads. Keep walking. Keep believing. God's light is still shining, even when you can't see very far ahead. I just released a song called In the Tunnel on major music platforms everywhere. It talks about this. So follow David's playlist on Facebook. And always remember, God's love never fails.
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25: After stormy weather to close down our midweek forecast, summertime heat continues for Thursday and Friday. Heat safety top of mind, please. 75 overnight, a steamy 97 on Thursday. For News Talk 1230 WFEA, I'm meteorologist Scott Larnamore at the Weather Channel.

0: It's Risk It All, Bruno Mars at V101.5, playing all of today's best music. Hey, I'm Bill. You know what's back? Oh, I'm so excited. Battle of the Buses in the morning show. Okay, school bus drivers. If you haven't heard of this, check this out. Ted and AJ in the morning show go head-to-head in a trivia showdown every Wednesday morning right before 7. Each playing for a local school bus driver, you. Now, who knows their stuff? Who's getting left at the bus stop? 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And this is a lot of fun that we do every Wednesday morning right before 7. So check it out with the morning show. It happened this morning. It's going back this week. It's Battle of the Buses, B101.5.
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0: called Earrings at B101.5, playing all of today's best music. Hey, I'm Bill Carroll, keeping you company right up until midnight. Of course, we got your latest Weather Channel forecast coming up your way. 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We're starting about it right now, talking it up. 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
14: After stormy weather to close down our midweek forecast, summertime heat continues for Thursday and Friday. Heat safety top of mind, please. 75 overnight, a steamy 97 on Thursday. For News Talk 1230 WFEA, I'm meteorologist Scott Laurie Moore at the Weather Channel.

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Ariana Grande wrapping up her tour this past weekend, taking a break for a while. Hopefully get some new music out of her and her break, but we'll see. Hey, we're going through 10 songs in a row in 11 o'clock hour. How you doing? I'm Bill Carroll. Thanks for tuning in to the night show. Let's take it back a bit. Avril Lavigne.

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1: forecast. After stormy weather to close down our midweek forecast, summertime heat continues for Thursday and Friday. Heat safety top of mind, please. 75 overnight, a steamy 97 on Thursday. For News Talk 1230 WFEA, I'm meteorologist Scott Lauriemore at the Weather Channel.

0: Olivia Dean at B101.5. 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Get all the details, though, at StraffordHall.org. 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So if you know the morning show this week, next couple of days, you can win those tickets to the Wine and Oyster Festival at Stratford Hall. 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I'm Bill Carroll. Thank you so much for listening. Stay safe, stay healthy, and I'll see you tomorrow.
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1: After stormy weather to close

on our midweek forecast. Summertime heat continues for Thursday and Friday. Heat safety top of mind, please. 75 overnight, a steamy 97 on Thursday. For News Talk 1230 WFEA, I'm meteorologist Scott Lauriamore at the Weather Channel.

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3: After stormy weather to close down our midweek forecast, summertime heat continues for Thursday and Friday. Heat safety top of mind, please. 75 overnight, a steamy 97 on Thursday. For News Talk 1230 WFVA, I'm meteorologist Scott Lauriamore at the Weather Channel.

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1: Hey, what's up? It's your music-loving friend Rick Dees taking you to number one this week. Did you hear what Snoop Dogg is doing? He has his own ice cream company now, and the ice cream is delicious. Mr. Bombay is the name of it, and he named his first, I love this, the first creamy ice cream, Dees Nuts. Thank you, Snoop Dogg. But there's more. This is Dees, please. A chance to win. And, of course, every hit gets bigger. Heading for number one this week. And the countdown begins Sunday night at 8, right here on B101.5.
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1: After stormy weather to close down our midweek forecast, summertime heat continues for Thursday and Friday. Heat safety top of mind, please. 75 overnight, a steamy 97 on Thursday. For News Talk 1230 WFVA, I'm meteorologist Scott Lauriamore at the Weather Channel.

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4: After stormy weather to close down our midweek forecast, summertime heat continues for Thursday and Friday. Heat safety top of mind, please. 75 overnight, a steamy 97 on Thursday. For News Talk 1230 WFEA, I'm meteorologist Scott Laurie Moore at the Weather Channel.

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0: at that point, I'm running as far away as I can.
1: Please don't run. I need you.
0: I just don't think that couldn't have been meant for me.
1: It wasn't. It was just meant for whoever. Jeremy and Ted here. Ted Shule is going to get us started with three things you need to know. Good morning.
0: Morning. Jeremy, powered by Baker's Heating, Air Conditioning, Plumbing, and Water Heaters. A tour bus driver accused in the May crash on I-95 in Stafford will stand trial in March after a judge granted a continuance. Dumfries Town Council has voted to deactivate 8 Flock cameras that had been approved but were not yet on live, saying the cameras were approved too quickly without enough public input. Kalahari has donated 35 LifeVac choking rescue devices to the Spotsylvania Sheriff's Office for distribution to school resource officers. Officials say that the devices give SROs another life-saving tool. Details, B1015.com, or check our Facebook page.
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1: All right. 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The Grease Monkey hotlines are open. You mentioned something about LifeVac. Mm-hmm. There in your three things that we needed to know. Mm-hmm. And I appreciate the reminder because I've been meaning to order a LifeVac for the house to have handy, maybe even one for the car too.
0: For a chance. It's a choking thing,
1: yes. And the suction is absolutely insane on those things, which it's supposed to be, because if you're choking,
0: yeah,
1: you place it over the mouth and that thing will almost suck a lung out of you.
0: Yeah.
1: They're so strong. So super helpful to have on hand. We all know how frightening it can be
0: if someone
1: is choking around you, and it almost feels like you feel helpless.
0: Oh, totally. Yeah. Yeah. This is one of the things. So yeah, 35 of them donated by Kalahari to the Spotsylvania Sheriff's Office.
1: That is really cool. And by the way, if you were choking, Ted, I would help you. I would make sure that, you know, we got that gumball out of your throat or whatever.
0: It could be. I'm always looking for a good gumball.
1: Oh yeah.
0: Saying, hey, anybody got a gumball today? I walk around a lot. No, it can be anything.
1: Yeah.
0: There are some tragic cases of a couple of well-known people in this area who died from choking. They're just out with their family at a restaurant. So you're right. You got to know what to do, man.
1: You got to step in.
0: Yeah, it's a thing.
1: You got to take action. It's actually one of the things that frightens me the most in life. Is it the fact, you know, one day you can be sitting there just chewing a steak, just having a good time. Yeah. Next thing you know, you need the Heimlich. And by the way, if I ever had to give you the Heimlich, I would use that as an opportunity to really just right in the gut.
0: May I just say this one thing? I think it goes without saying, but I think it does need to be said, you know, because you mentioned, you know, that can happen. Because it generally does. Something like steak is something that can cause it. And you mentioned, you know, you worried about this kind of thing. May I just say, respectfully, and I say this to you, I say it to Libby, I say it to Brogy. Really, everybody.
1: This is going to be good. I can tell.
0: I think we need to take another look, and why don't we consider tuna a little bit more? You don't hear people choking on tuna.
1: Oh, they do. But it's for different reasons. They choke because it's disgusting.
0: You don't hear it. I mean, tuna. I should talk to the tuna council, and just say tuna, the safe meat. You know, pork is the other meat.
1: It's safe because nobody wants it.
0: Tuna can be the safe meat.
1: When people aren't buying it, how can they choke on it?
0: I just think we'd, I just, I'm, you know, I just, I put it out there. I just put it out there, okay. You know, eat tuna, live another day.
1: That's all I can say. By the way, I would like to remind you, today's Thursday, which means it's Val Day.
0: This might be the first. I thought this was going to be last week, and we were all excited.
1: Yep. So we will learn French today.
0: We will. Yeah.
1: Excited about that. Can of tuna fish is here. Santa Jeff. Of course, can of tuna fish agrees with you. Chris with 3 S's. Good morning. Yes, it is Friday's less attractive friend.

0: for that reminder. Appreciate it.
1: There's no need to remind. There's no need to say it. There's no need to be reminded of it.
0: And Chris has a request that I'm going to get to here in a little bit. I've got it written down, my friend, so hang tight. John from Quantico is here. What is this? In a barbecue restaurant in Memphis, I had a big piece of pulled barbecue get lodged to the point I was turning blue, and everybody just looked at me. Had to give myself Heimlich.
1: Look, oh, wow. See,
0: and this is what I'm talking
1: yeah.
0: about.
1: Yeah.
0: People...
1: You don't know what to do.
0: When they're choking, they're mm-hmm. usually going to give that universal sign. They're going to put their hands around their throat to let you know that they're choking on something. Mm-hmm. At that point, you have to take action.
1: Yeah. And he said, John says, more people should know how to do the Heimlich.
0: Absolutely.
1: Yeah.
0: It's a simple life-saving measure.
1: Yeah.
0: And we've had people in my family that have had to perform it on other family members before, and it was a piece of hard candy, like a gumball or something.
1: Yeah.
0: And a kid was choking on it. My uncle hopped in there and just pop that thing right out of there. Yeah. I mean, you can't just sit. See, and that's the problem with 2026, is that people would rather sit there and go, oh, look, honey, record this. Look,
1: right.
0: That guy's choking to death. Let's record. Right. You know, it's like,
1: yeah.
0: Why don't you help somebody?
1: Right.
0: For goodness sake.
1: Yep.
0: Tom and Spotsy's here. Oh, look at this. We got a new check-in. All right.
1: Another one. This is like 3 days in a row.
0: Help me welcome Griffin checking in from
1: King George.
0: Griffin, welcome. And this is our very first Griffin, I believe, to check in.
1: Yeah. Oh, and I like Griffin already. BFF here.
0: Oh, Griffin says tuna tastes really good in mac and cheese also.
1: It does. I agree.
0: I can agree with you on the mac and cheese, G. Thanks for checking in this morning. We appreciate you. Kathy, the science girl, is here. She's got a four-day weekend coming up. Gotta love that.
1: There are a lot of people going to be off tomorrow.
0: Yeah.
1: A lot of high school football.

0: People off going to be off tomorrow.
1: Yeah.
0: A lot of high school football tonight because in some cases schools can't play sports if there's no school. So you got a number of games. The Stafford school's all playing tonight.
2: Understandable.
0: Caroline's playing tonight. There's a bunch of games.
2: But I can't go to tonight. It's a school night. I can't do it. See, that kind of makes me sad.
0: Well, there'll be some games tomorrow night, too.
2: But it's also not cool enough outside for me to want to go watch a football game. So it's got to be down in the 60s at night, at least, for me to go watch a football game.
0: Yeah, you got
2: to
0: have, you can't have a shacket on.
2: Right.
0: You can't go to a game.
2: I can't. I don't want to sit there and sweat in the stands. You know what I mean? I want to have my shacket on. Yeah. Maybe a couple hand warmers, you know? Maybe
3: Happy fall, y'all.
2: A cup of hot chocolate or something, you know?
0: Yeah. All right. No, said no one ever.
2: Get your text in this morning and let's have a good time. All right, we're ready for you. 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Good morning.
4: Good morning, Jeremy. Happy Thursday. Friday's a less attractive friend day. An accident-free start here. Not incident-free. We've got paving until 6 on Patriot Highway. Left lane blocked both north and southbound between Guinea Station and Mud Tavern Road. 95 seems to be okay here through our stretch and even through Stafford, although planned road work southbound 95 till 6 in the Quantico area. I don't see truck here anymore, and I certainly don't see delays, but just plan out for that. I do suspect that they wrapped up early. Northbound travelers up over the Occoquan building routinely. You're already looking fuller somewhat toward Backlick. Beltway 395, okay. 66 eastbound standard. Westbound, though, a crash. I believe it's shutting down the off-ramp to Route 50. At this point, the traffic has just stopped here. This is a very brand new situation. I'm Libby Kay from the B101.5 Time Saver Traffic Center.
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1: 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The Grease Monkey Hotlines are open. What's up, Jeremy and Ted here. It is Thursday, Friday's less attractive friend. And this is pretty exciting stuff to me anyway, because I'm a gluttonous fool. Hashtag big back and hashtag hungry. Taco Bell has brought back the ice cream taco. Basically, their version of the Choco Taco is back at Taco Bell.
2: I think I've had it once. It's, I thought it was pretty good.
1: What is there not to love about a taco that's a waffle cone with ice cream in the middle and then covered in chocolate?
2: Yeah, that's about it. Yeah,
1: I don't understand what there is to hate about a Choco Taco. Plus, it's fun to say. Hey,
2: you're right.
1: Hey, sweetie, grab me a Choco Taco, while you're out, will you?
2: Yes.
1: Oh, my
2: God. Yeah, even I can't find anything wrong with that.
1: See? Now, you know when Ted
2: likes it. If that's the case.
1: That's a big deal, man. Speaking of which, I got to cut back on some of that stuff. Not that I eat a lot of it anyway, because I don't. I don't keep junk food in the house. I try not to anyway. I just try to limit it, right? Had a doctor's appointment yesterday, you know, and well, the doctor has started saying things like, well, at your age, and I'm like,
2: at your age,
1: I need you to pump the brakes a little bit on that, doc, because in my mind, I'm still 19. You know what I mean?
2: Yeah.
1: And I didn't know when exactly those conversations would start at the doctor, but I did not think they would start at 36. I thought I would have to be at least 40 for those conversations to kick in. But yesterday, he did start saying some things that started with or ended with, at your age.
2: Yeah, that's always a... Yeah.
1: So that's fun.
2: Yeah.
1: I left the doctor's office yesterday just thinking about your age, huh?
2: Uh-huh.
1: Your age.
2: Yeah, you can't eat everything you want anymore.
1: No, you can't.
2: Yeah.
1: And, you know... He informed me of some things that were coming down the pike for me in the coming years.
2: Yeah.
1: Examination-wise. And, you know, let's just say I didn't leave the doctor's office yesterday just completely optimistic and thrilled about life.
2: Yeah, no, there's all those, there's no two ways around it. It comes. It comes at you.
1: It's funny how quick you go from a quick sports physical so you can play football in high school to... Hey, maybe you should start taking a multivitamin and maybe some vitamin C and some fish oil, omega-3. Maybe cut back on the pizza a little bit. And at your age,
2: that's,
1: it's funny how quick that happens.
2: It does happen. You're right. You're absolutely right.
1: You keep looking at your phone, and I'm wondering if you want to share with the class. You look quite intrigued about whatever's populating on your
2: device. I do, actually. I will share this with the class, because I don't know.
1: This doesn't look like good news.
2: This is from my BFF, Anna.
1: Okay.
2: Anna from... King George.
1: Oh, my bad.
2: Yeah.
1: But anyway, sorry, I was reading.
2: Anna's well pump went down yesterday. Anna has no water at her house. So Anna wonders, do you know anyone that fixes well pumps? I don't, but maybe someone here does.
1: Well pumps.
2: Well pumps. Because that's a rural kind of thing.
1: Is that a... Well, this might be a stupid question. Is that a plumber thing, or is that?
2: No, I think that's something different. I don't think so. I think that this would be you need to get water from your well. She's not a well. She's not on, you know, like county municipal water.

0: she's got her own well.
1: So you
0: got
1: to call somebody a wellman,
0: somebody that fixes. There are people that do that fix well pumps. So if anybody knows here of well pump fixers,
1: yeah,
0: let us know and we'll let Anna know.
1: Yeah, please do. Thank you for filling us in
0: so
1: on that.
0: That's why I was looking at that. This.
1: Okay,
0: well, I was actually doing work for my best friend and, you know, the group here.
1: Yeah, good looking out, man. We gotta help Anna out.
0: We gotta help Anna out.
1: If you have any ideas, let us know. By the way, I want to start a business, maybe fixing well pumps, and I'll call the business Well, Well, Well.
0: Anna, I'm sorry. Well, Anna sits with no water in her house.
1: I gotta make a little jokey business. Joke.
0: Well, well, well, well, well. That is good though. That was right. That was good.
1: That is a bummer though. And if anybody has any ideas, help us out. Steve-O's checking in.
0: Oh, somebody did say something. Go back up to the top there. Go back. Nurse Rachel.
1: Nurse Rachel used the plumbing company.
0: Yeah, we used. Oh, Jay's Plumbing and Well Pumps.
1: There you go.
0: Jay's Plumbing and Well Pumps. They are awesome. And Nurse Rachel's from, isn't Nurse Rachel from King George?
1: Yeah.
0: I think so, yep. Yeah.
1: And I mean, we have a lot of plumbing advertisers here. I don't know which ones are versed
0: wells.
1: In
0: yeah,
1: wells.
0: I don't know. I think it's a different kind of business that fixes wells.
1: Yeah.
0: But I'm not sure.
1: I hate to say this, but a quick Google search might help you more than you know, Anna. Steve-O says, so the doctor said you're under height for your weight.
0: Yeah, that would be it.
1: Actually, no. He said you have good muscle tone. I said, well, thank you, because I'd be lifting. I'd be lifting them weights. I pick things up. I put them down. Under the same breath or whatever,
0: yeah,
1: it says,
0: yeah,
1: you do have a bit of a dad bod, though. And I was like, wait a second.
0: Well, there you go.
1: I'm sitting down. But no, he also said that my BMI says I'm obese. He said, but that's not true at all. He said, you're not even anywhere close to obese. It's just that they never take into account the height of the person or whatever, so they just look at the weight. And I was like, okay, because I was wondering about that. I had my BMI come back, and they're like, you are enormous. And I'm just not.
0: Yeah, right.
1: So it's weird.
0: Yeah, yeah, yeah, yeah, yeah.
1: Big Papa Perry is here. Yeah, beautiful temperatures this weekend, man. Looking forward to that. We got awesome Susan and Mike checking in. Paul E. and Maria. QC Mark is here. He says, Anna couldn't need an electrician or a new pump motor. Destia from Spots, he is checking in. Laughing at me because I said Google. I'm just saying, Google helps. Helps me all the time.
0: Oh, it does.
1: You got to... I hate to be that guy, but you have to Google it sometimes. You know what I'm saying? All right. 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What's up?
2: We got a crash, Jeremy, northbound side of I-95 coming up through Stafford, north of Garrisonville. I think it's left shoulder, I believe, here. I don't see a major jam up, but it's definitely getting slower because of that one. You're getting slower over the Occoquan just because you continue to build up routinely. You got some pockets building toward Backlick even. 395 is okay. Same story, Beltway, but westbound I-66, that off-ramp to Route 50 is completely stopped now with an accident. Bunch of crews cleared the scene, but this is a major delay spilling back onto the main line already. I'm Libby Kay from the B101.5 Time Saver Traffic Center.
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humidity expected to stay with us here next couple of days. We're going to hold on to sunshine today. 96, a southwest breeze at about 5. One more day of extreme heat tomorrow. And then a cooling trend gets underway with a good chance of storms on Saturday. Temperatures falling into the low 80s by Labor Day. For B101.5, Richard DeWedding at the Weather Channel.

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1: All right, good morning, 541. The number is 540-899-1015, or you can also do the 800 number, 800-685-1015, Grease Monkey Hotlines. Just really quick, a few minutes ago, we had somebody, Anna, actually, from King George, who is having some well issues and...
2: Doesn't have water.
1: So, really quick, I just wanted to throw this out there to you, Anna, if you're still listening. If not, Ted can send you a message. Rhonda from Heartwood is checking in. She says, we are on well in Heartwood, and she should try or could try Danielson Well Service.
2: Mm-hmm. I've heard of them.
1: So there's an option for you as well, Anna. That's Danielson Well Service. And I'm sure there's somebody around town that can most definitely help you out. I wouldn't even know where to begin with something like that.
2: Yeah, I mean, if you live on a well, growing up, we lived on a well.
1: Same.
2: So you know that kind of stuff because this stuff does happen.
1: Yeah, dude, we had the well in the front yard with like the stone, the fake stone over it. You know what I'm talking about? Mm-hmm. It's like, oh, nice rock. Nobody would ever know that's your well,
2: right?
1: You know? But yeah, dude, we were on well water. We never had any like big issues, I don't think, with it. But I do remember one time. We did have to do something where we sent a long snake or whatever all the way down the well. It's a different beast.
2: Yeah.
1: You know, that's for sure.
2: You got to be careful when you're on a well.
1: For sure. Mallory from Dale City. Good morning. Charles is checking in. Good morning to you, sir. Brogy is here. What's up, Brogy? And he says tuna is gross, by the way.
2: Oh, Brogy. You know better than to say things like that.
1: You know what I think we got to do? I think we got to find a new argument around here. I think we've beaten the tuna thing just right into the ground. I think we've beaten fall and summer into the ground.
2: Yeah, could be.
1: I feel like we've just absolutely abused them. With that being said, I think it's either 18 or 19 days until fall. So.
2: Oh yeah, I've given up. I know. I've got two more days, like today and tomorrow, and then
1: that's it. Say night night.
2: Cools off, and I, you know, and January 3rd,
1: and the rest of us rejoice. You know,
2: January 3rd comes, and then the ice storms, and yeah.
1: You don't know that I did.

0: some kind of forecast yesterday that was talking about how the winter in the mid-Atlantic is going to be
1: that doesn't look good.
0: One to remember.
1: That's what they say, because it's the El Niña.
0: El Niña.
1: Yeah.
0: And what does she do? She the snow queen?
1: I don't know.
0: Explain it to us like we're five, Ted. What is El Niña?
1: It's something that happens out on the West Coast, and it sends storms across the country, and it will be a much wetter winter, they say.
0: So if it's wetter and colder,
1: right,
0: then we have an issue.
1: The El Niña winters that we have had have produced some of the bigger snowstorms. They don't come up. This doesn't happen often, but when it does, it has. So I'm just saying, this is what you want.
0: I think because you said that, and because that's what the experts are saying, it'll be a nice mild winter.
1: I know. Oh, I would be happy about that. Keep that shacket in your house.
0: Shacket. Oh, I can't wait to break that bad boy out, dude. I'm so excited. Shaylin from Spotsy is here. We got Sasquatch checking in, who sent a link for Anna. I don't know if you want to jot that down, Ted. P&H Plumbing and Wells.
1: Okay.
0: Millette is here with Mayor Sassy, Ronnie, and Donna T. Millette says Next Level Plumbing can help her. Give her three or four options for people to reach out to, and she can make her decision from there.
1: See, this is what this group does. We help each other.
0: We absolutely do. We got Nico checking in from
1: King George.
0: QC Mark is here. He said, let's abuse Ted instead. That's funny. Valerie has checked in. We'll get to our French lesson here shortly, so hang tight. We got Lou checking in. We got Circus Peanut Robin, Greg Double G, Michelle and Spotty. Her allergies are absolutely kicking her butt, but she's still going strong, so keep up the good work. Tony's checking in from
2: King George.
0: Nick is here. Probably going to be put in the corner for this morning, but I made hot dogs yesterday and utilized a Texas Roadhouse roll as a bun.
1: That actually looks pretty good.
0: Why does that not look like... Is it two rolls?
1: I think it's just one.
0: Because Texas Roadhouse rolls don't look like hot dog buns.
1: No, it's smaller than a hot dog bun. I don't know.
0: It looks great, but
1: it does.
0: When I think of Texas Roadhouse rolls, I think of
1: the smaller one, yeah.
0: You know, cinnamon butter.
1: That's
0: or honey
1: like
0: butter,
1: a that's whatever. Like a roll on steroids.
0: Yeah, I don't know what that's about, but it looks good.
1: It does look good.
0: You're not going to be put in the corner by me, because that looks good, and I'm starving right now.
1: Yeah, I'm not putting relish though. I mean, you put a relish on a hot dog, you might as well just throw it away.
0: See, you could have just not said anything else after you said that picture looked good. You could have just left it at that.
1: It looked very good until all of a sudden I saw relish and I thought, just put it on the pavement and drive over it.
0: Now I have to.
1: You know, not to be too dramatic.
0: Not you. No, you would never do that. Raymond's here this morning. Raymond says, I'm like Lou. I want a French lesson too. Yeah, you're going to get one. Norma Jean is here. Triple P is checking in. Good morning to you, sir. Topic for discussion. Are skunks cute striped cats with character or diseased carrying stink bombs? I'm going to go with the latter, because that's just how I'm feeling this morning. Linda from Stafford is here this morning. And we've got Barback Bobby checking in from Fredericksburg.
1: Bobby.
0: Computer Mike, Thumbin' of the Timbers, Iggy the Insulator says, Manassas had fantastic Rumble Daddies yesterday. You know, I did hear a couple Rumble Daddies off in the distance.
1: I heard some thunder.
0: Yeah. No, you didn't. What you really heard was Rumble Daddies, and there were only like two or three that I heard, and that was it. So that was kind of...
1: They were from a distance, and that was fine with me. Just stay away from here.
0: But the daddies were still rumbling. Libby's in the Casper Mechanical Heating and Air Conditioning Time Saver Traffic Center. French Lesson up next.
2: And away we go, Jeremy. Just got a call for a crash, Stafford, Richmond Highway, right before Courthouse Road by Bells Hill Road. So basically not far from where we had our crash yesterday. I'll keep you posted. Crews just on their way. Northbound side of I-95 is already delayed in Stafford. Crash on the left shoulder north of Garrisonville. I saw a bus earlier, southbound 95 on the right shoulder coming down toward Garrisonville. I see delayed trying to get over the Occoquan. Pretty standard build there. Not so much for 66 travelers. All right, so eastbound's got a brand new crash before Sully. Center lane reportedly blocks. See a crawling on the approach here, westbound side. The crash on the ramp to Route 50 is still, well, I'm going to say it's blocked. I know they're allowing some of that traffic stuck on the ramp to get by on the shoulder. I don't know if they're letting you exit off here yet. I'm Libby K from the B101.5 Time Saver Traffic Center.
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1: All right, here we go. Let's get to these check-ins, and then we'll get to our French lesson from Valerie, who is our French teacher in Prince William County. Buffy's checking in from the mighty, mighty Colonial Beach. DJ V doing the same from Colonial Beach. We got Abby checking in, riding solo. I do. Really quick. We got a new check-in. Matthew is here from Spotsylvania. Matthew, welcome aboard, my friend. Appreciate you hanging out with us. And he says, I'm from Spotsylvania and I have a well. So tell Anna, who's having well issues, to try Dan's Plumbing.
2: Dan's Plumbing.
1: Yes. So a lot of great suggestions coming this way. For Anna to help her out, and we appreciate that. Let's see here. We've got Principal Brian. Beep!
2: Beep!
1: Checking in. Trash Man is here. Jennifer is here. She said, I saw some wicked lightning mamas on the drive home yesterday, but no real good rumble daddies. God, I love Jennifer. Just love her.
2: You know?
1: I do. I think she is just a special, special human being to adopt the lingo. The proper lingo for thunderstorms is just, it just amazes me. I am just, every day that she is on this earth is a day that I'm blessed.
2: Wow. How can I put somebody in the corner that you know, has that impact on you? I just can't.
1: You can't do it. You can't
2: do
1: it. Hashtag blessed.
2: Jeremy saved you, Jennifer.
1: Remember that, Jennifer, as you go about your day. Jeremy saved you.
2: Yeah, Daddy, you were headed to the corner. And after he says those kinds of things, what can I say? I can only just say I can't send someone to the corner that has had that kind of an impact on your life.
1: No, you cannot.
2: I cannot.
1: Plachette is here. Santana's checking in. We got Grumpy from Stafford. Who else do we have here? Josh from Fredericksburg. It's been a while. Checking in, headed to work. Yeah, Josh. What's going on, dude?
2: Where Josh. Have you been? Josh.
1: Oh, man. Hasn't checked in since June. Hold on a second. Got another new check-in this morning. Please help me say hello to Leisha.
2: Wow.
1: From
2: okay.
1: Stafford.
2: We have had a ton of check-ins this week. This is at least, we've had at least, what, five or six this week of new people.
1: Well, you know, I think what it is it's going to be getting cold soon, and people are looking for a nice warm and bubbly friendship to keep them warm through the fall and the winter. Kind of like a nice warm potato soup, hot potato soup. And that's what we are, Ted. We're hot potato soup.
2: Wow. Look, Shay's here.
1: Shay, good morning.
2: Shay, we love Shay.
1: Catwoman's here.
2: What's Melissa Bradley doing here?
1: I don't know. Let's see. The warden can send people to the corner, though. Oh, that's funny.
2: That's not funny. But what, she just is like showed up. I mean, I thought we had like... we'd rid ourselves of her, respectfully.
1: Usually you're really happy to see her.
2: Well, I usually am, but now today I look at it, it's just like, what are you doing here?
1: Christopher's
2: respectfully.
1: Christopher's checking in. He says, how do I get B101.5 merch? I need to represent. Do we have any merch left?
2: At times we've had shirts, but we don't have anything. I don't think we have anything right now.
1: The weird thing is, I mean, we've got stuff like rubber duckies and some other promotional materials we take out. So there's a few things laying around.
2: Yeah.
1: I don't know exactly what they are, but the t-shirts need to be replenished, man.
2: Yeah, we have not. Yeah, we have. We're due to get some more t-shirts, I would think. But yeah, I don't think we have any right now.
1: Big Rich from the mighty, mighty Colonial Beach is here also this morning. And let's get in touch with, we got one more that's not showing up. What is this? There we go. Mary is headed to work. She was out for a few days with a broken shoulder. So.
2: Oh, my goodness.
1: I know.
2: I need to worry about Mary. I've been worried about Santana.
1: Yeah, that's
2: maybe
1: not good.
2: I worry about Mary.
1: Not good.
2: What has Abby done to help you?
1: That's a good question.
2: Abby's the weak link here.

0: Really? Oh, here we are at 5:59. We haven't done our French lesson.
1: Oh, we got to do a French lesson.
0: All right, Valerie. Good morning, bonjour, all that stuff. Let's see what the French word of the day is. What do we got here? The French word is félicitations.
1: Yeah, that seems right. Right. That looks right.
0: It sounds right. Let's see what's up with it.
2: Bonjour, Jimmy Tidit, if I will see. It's Valerie. I'm so excited to be back. The word of the week this week is félicitations. That's félicitations. And it means congratulations. Oh. So if you were greeting Jeremy and Ashley to tell them félicitations on their upcoming marriage, that would be appropriate. Congratulations, guys. I'm so excited for you on your upcoming marriage. And I hope you guys had a great summer. I just sent my daughter off to her freshman year of college in the Midwest. So that was exciting and also crazy and emotional. So that was kind of hard for me. But anyway, I'm so glad to be back. I hope you guys have a great day. And thanks so much for having me on the show. Bisous, bisous.
0: Bisous, bisous. Thank you.
1: That was kind of great. We heard from Val. Isn't that great? Just get the word, the thing, and then she's gone.
0: Got a life update.
1: Right. You know we liked this. And like, Val's a real person.
0: Dare I say, félicitations.
1: Right.
0: To your daughter for her Midwest adventures. And I guess she's in college in the Midwest. Is that what she said?
1: Yeah.
0: Okay.
1: I thought Val was like 15 years old. I didn't know that she would have a child. This is just... I mean, Val, you just seem so young.
0: Félicitations.
1: And she's like a real person.
0: What did you think she was?
1: Well, we never knew anything about Val.
0: Well, we say things like she's from Prince William County. She's a teacher in Prince William County.
1: I understand.
0: What part of that goes? She's a robot. She's a teacher.
1: Well, I never thought she was a robot. She just didn't seem real. But now she seems
0: real. You don't seem real.
1: this was great. We met Val today.
0: I got to be honest.
1: We met Val.
0: Ted Schubel is not real, actually. He is a AI bot that we have purchased, and he just reacts in real time to things we say, and it's, you know, my God.
1: That was great. I mean, I feel like I've met an old friend.
0: See how we've got him programmed? See how he's doing?
1: Val lives. She's alive.
0: Felicitations. All right, 6 o'clock hour. Here we come. 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
3: All right, Jeremy, update on the Stafford crash. Southbound Richmond Highway, the ramp to Courthouse is partially blocked with a two-vehicle crash. I-95, you've already delayed as you're coming north up toward Aquia and Garrisonville. There's a crash north of Garrisonville on the left shoulder. You have a standard buildup over the Occoquan. DC, okay so far for Beltway and 395 travelers. Westbound I-66 inching over toward Route 50. You are getting by that exit ramp now just onto the right side. Eastbound side, a real nasty crawl trying to get in towards Centerville. Center lane's been blocked with a crash before Sully Road. I'm Libby Kay from the B101.5 Time Saver Traffic Center.
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3: Yeah, here we go, baby. It is Friday's less attractive friend. Welcome to Thursday. Jeremy and Ted hanging out with you. Appreciate you as always. Ted Schubel's going to get us started with three things you need to know. Good morning, sir.
4: 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The tour bus driver accused of the May crash on

0: need to know. Good morning, sir.
1: Morning, Jeremy, powered by Baker's Heating, Air Conditioning, Plumbing, and Water Heaters. The tour bus driver accused of the May crash on I-95 in Stafford will stand trial in March after a judge issued a continuance. Dumfries Town Council has voted to deactivate 8 Flock cameras that had been approved but were not yet on live, saying the cameras were approved too quickly without enough public input. Kalahari has donated 35 LifeVac choking rescue devices to the Spotsylvania Sheriff's Office for distribution to school resource officers. Officials say the devices will give SROs another life-saving tool. Details, B1015.com, or check our Facebook page.
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0: All right. Thank you, Ted. And by the way, you know it's going to be a hot one when the weather dude describes the day as searing. Another searing day here today. Not thrilled about that, by the way.
1: I couldn't be happier.
0: I know. But it's just, when the weatherman describes it as searing, something just does not sit right with me about that. But it also reminds me that this is Labor Day weekend coming up, and we can kiss summer goodbye, forget about it. I see 70s next week, so I'm fine with it. Sear away. The goodness is coming. 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Hey.
3: Jeremy, we got an incredibly tough ride here on our hands now. We'll start locally southbound side of Richmond Highway. Courthouse Ramp 295's got a crash, partially blocking that up. Northbound 95 already delayed as you're trying to get up toward Garrisonville. We had an earlier crash. I don't see that anymore on the left shoulder, but that got us off to a slower go. Lorton, we got a tractor trailer crash shutting down a Furnace Road on the west side of I-95. Police directing you there. Expect delay at your Woodbridge ramps. I think we have all lanes stopped here on eastbound I-66 before Sully Road. So obviously a terrible crawl coming out of Manassas at this point, unless you want to use the express lanes. Westbound I-66, you are caught back up now as you're coming over to Route 50. If you're exiting that ramp, there is still left lane activity from that earlier crash. I'm Libby Kay from the B101.5 Time Saver Traffic Center.
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1: All right, good morning, 6:23. Now listen, you're going to hear Ted moan and groan about the transition from summer to fall. That's nothing new. But what he will not tell you, or maybe he will.
2: What won't I tell them?
1: Is that you get, at the same time, during this time of year, you also get reinvigorated. You get a new sense of being, of joy, that does not come from things that are meteorologically related.
2: Yeah.
1: Okay.
2: Maybe this is all for you. I don't even know what you're talking about.
1: This is for you. You're about to.
2: You are just. You're just saying words. I don't even know.
1: I
2: don't understand you.
1: You're about to. Yesterday, season 35 of Dancing with the Stars cast was released. Ah, yes. I know this excites you to no end.
2: Yes.
1: I was taking a look. I'm actually kind of excited. I was happy for my dude, what's his name? Irwin.
2: Oh, yeah. Last year, you predicted he would do well, and he did.
1: I did predict
2: it. You did.
1: I said he was going to win the whole thing.
2: Yeah.
1: And he did. What's his first name? Why am I missing his first name, though? Steve's son.
2: Yeah, I was going to say. Steve, if I heard it, I would know.
1: Oh, my gosh. What is his name? Bubba?
2: Yeah, we'll call him Bubba.
1: Bubba Irwin?
2: Yeah.
1: All right. So, Bubba Irwin won last year. And the cast for season 35 was released yesterday. And I'll be honest with you, I can't pronounce half the names.
2: Yeah.
1: And the ones I can pronounce.
2: So, are you going to announce who you think's going to win?
1: At a later date.
2: Oh, because you have to analyze.
1: I need to see their first dance.
2: Oh, okay.
1: I need to see the first dance, and then I can form an opinion. Now, the ones I did recognize, because a lot of times, you know, these are B and C list celebrities.
2: Yeah.
1: You know, that show up on these shows. The Fresh Prince of Bel-Air star Tatiana Ali is going to be on the show. Now, she played Ashley on Fresh Prince of Bel-Air, Will Smith's cousin. And I loved watching Fresh Prince growing up, so that was kind of cool. Also from Hanson, the band Hanson. You remember them?
2: Yeah.
1: What was that big song they had?
2: It's so many big songs.
1: You're going along to get along.
2: No, I've heard of them. I couldn't tell you a song, but I've heard
1: song,
2: of Hanson.
1: Remember the song Mbop? Mbop.
2: Oh, yeah.
1: Shoo-be-dop-bop-boo-bop. Skibby-dibby-dop-bop. That one?
2: Yeah. I wouldn't even need to buy that because I could just have you do it. I'll call you up. Hey, I need a little Hanson today. What do you got for me?
1: Bop, doobie dop, bop, boom, bop. Yeah, I got you, man. Also from Jimmy Kimmel Live, you've got Guillermo Rodriguez, who is going to be on the show as well. Do you know who he is?
2: I have no idea.
1: He's like his on-the-street correspondent that goes out. And, he's like, yo, Guillermo is out on the street talking to so-and-so. And he's like, thanks, Jimmy. And he's like out there doing whatever.
2: Yeah.
1: So that's kind of cool. I recognize him. Season 35.

0: ready or not.
1: Okay.
0: Here we go.
1: So you'll watch the, you'll see their first dances and then come back to us with your prediction.
0: Yes.
1: Ever since, what, Carl Irwin or whatever. We like Hannah's boyfriend. We can never remember his name, so we call him Carl.
0: Right, yeah.
1: And that's, so that's what we'll call him.
0: By the way, Robert is his name. Yeah, Robert Irwin. Okay. Ah, man, that name escaped me.
1: Norma Jean. Thank you, Norma
0: Jean. Thank you, Norma Jean.
1: What would we do without you?
0: All right. 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Morning.
2: Hey, Jeremy. I have noticed some more foggier spots, maybe a little lower, not quite at street level. I do see speed indicators of delays on Patriot Highway between Mud Tavern and Guinea Station. We did have a paving there overnight, but careful, this could be fog too. Stafford, you're delayed northbound 95, a quiet at Garrisonville, an earlier crash after Garrisonville. I don't see that on the left side anymore. Furnace Road is closed in Lorton, just west of I-95 with a tractor-trailer crash. Police going to have to direct you here. 66 eastbound, I believe, is close to at Sully Road. I think you can exit there, but we got inching traffic, obviously, back through Manassas. Express lanes could be helpful. Westbound 66 exit ramp to Route 50. Crash cleanup continues to block the left lane, but that's delay free. I'm Libby Kay from the B101.5 Time Saver Traffic Center.
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0: kind of just slips to the back of our minds. Not that it's some big epidemic or anything, but it is that time of year where you're going to start seeing a lot of baby copperheads and rattlesnakes. And I just thought of this because I saw somebody posted a picture on a picture of a snake they saw at the Fredericksburg Beach Trail. It was a baby copperhead. They kind of have that greenish looking tail. It's kind of how you can tell. And those are the dangerous ones, man. Those are the ones that can't control their venom, you know, well enough yet because they're infants. And they just bite stuff and they're just like, "Ah, have all the venom. Ah, share with the world." And you got to really watch out for those, man. And they can get in some weird, tight, small places around your house and your yard. Now, I don't know how many snakes you've seen this year. I have been fortunate enough to only see two.
1: I haven't seen many, now that you say it. I had a friend, though, yesterday. She went out and brought the shed and brought a bucket of stuff in, had like cleaning supplies and stuff.
0: Yeah.
1: And there was a snake in the bucket. She didn't know it. She set the bucket down, went and did about and did her things. And then, you know, a little while later, there's a snake in her house.
0: Oh my gosh. They brought it in?
1: Yeah. They unknowingly. Oh. You know, you just go out and you're like, "Hey, I need to get that." And so you carry it in, set it down, went and did other things. And the snake, they narrowed it down to how it got in the house. And that's how it did.
0: That's how it happens. How easily it can happen.
1: Yeah.
0: Do you know what kind of snake it was?
1: I don't know. It wasn't a poisonous kind of snake.
0: Okay.
1: But they got rid of it. But that's the kind of thing I'm saying to Mrs. Ted. Why don't you handle that? You seem to know your way around snakes.
0: We wouldn't have imagined it any other way, Ted. We didn't.
1: No, right.
0: We didn't you think me, you yeah. would be the snake right. handler. Of the house.
1: No, no. Why don't you? You know how to do it.
0: Another thing you got to be aware of is your kids' toys outside, things they play with or play on.
1: Yeah, it's true.
0: I've seen snakes get inside pool noodles. I've seen them get inside little plastic cars or whatever that you ride around outside with your kids in them. As a matter of fact, the other day we had Eli's little push car outside, a plastic car, and I said, "Hey, Ash, we really need to bring this inside," because she had left it outside for a couple days. I said, "We really need to bring this inside. Because I don't want a snake to get up in this thing, to get in the floorboard of this car and nestle in or whatever." And then we put Eli in there. Next thing you know, you got a situation on your hands. And I was telling her, you know, make sure you check it before you put it out.
1: Yeah,
0: you
1: got to check those things. It is. Yep.
0: It happens, man. It happens, especially with the babies.
1: No, I saw the thing this morning about my friend and the snake in their house. And that got me thinking that you got to be careful, especially when it starts getting cooler.
0: Yes.
1: And they're looking for places to
0: warm up.
1: Yeah, stay warm.
0: Oh my gosh. Dude, I knew this guy who had a snake in his car once. And let me just tell you.
1: Oh, I would probably drive off the road.
0: Oh, I would, for sure. I had a wasp in my car once, and that was enough. I almost got into a head-on collision.
1: I know, because you're looking, you're weaving, and you're trying to get away from that. Oh, yeah, I've had that too.
0: Can you imagine having a copperhead in your dang floorboard, though? I mean, come on, man. Absolute insanity.
1: Oof. Yeah.
0: I can't remember exactly what he did, but I know he stopped quickly.
1: Yeah, I was going to say, I think I would just pull over and get out of the car.
0: Right. Light it on fire and go home.
1: Just walk home. Yeah, I'm done with that car. Yeah, anybody want a car? It's all yours.
0: There's a danger noodle in my car. Here you go.
1: Yeah.
0: Ford Bronco's yours.
1: Yeah, it is a good reminder that this time of year these things can start happening. That's why it's unfortunate. It just can't stay hot all summer.
0: Oh, yeah, so snakes can stay out all year long.
1: All the time.
0: Yeah, I love that. We had a snake in the building here at work.
1: I know. I was on vacation that week. I would have left.
0: You were not here.
1: I was not here. No, I just have seen pictures and heard about it. Oh, I would have left. I would have gone out. I'll do my workout in the car. I've got Wi-Fi.
0: Brother man, I was sitting in here in the studio.
1: Yeah.
0: And I could hear from down the hall, I could hear a scream.
1: Yeah.
0: And I'm like, I got to go see what's going on. And sure enough, Black Snake was just chilling right there under the water fountain, dude. And it was, oh boy. We had to wrangle it and get it outside.
1: No, I looked at that and I thought, mm-mm-mm.
0: Yeah. You picked a good time to go on vacation.
1: Yeah.
0: 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What's up?
2: Hey, Jeremy Funk, your conditions careful for. Just got word of a vehicle hit a deer.

0: At Lake Anna State Park entrance here along Lawyers Road. I don't know that lanes are blocked. Could certainly be foggier here. Hey, Richmond commuters, got a tractor-trailer crash 95 southbound, Mumacher 84. Only the left lane gets by. Oh, DC commuters, we're in for it. Northbound side I-95 is just slow in Stafford. Again, we got some foggier patches to be aware of. Tractor-trailer crash, Lorton Furnace Road closed just west of I-95. Police will direct you there. Eastbound I-66, we do have a left lane getting by now under Sully. All lanes were stopping. We got a major crawl, though, out of Manassas, so the express lane's certainly going to help you. Got a crash, Brandywine, Maryland, northbound 301 Old Indian Head Road. I'm Libby Kay from the B101.5 Time Saver Traffic Center.
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1: Yes, indeedly do. Getting a lot of text messages this morning about the fog. What's happening with the fog, man? I can't see. I got the blinds shut. I got the lights off. I got the candles lit. Got a little caramel cookie candle from Bath and Body Works lit in here because that's the one Ted Schubel likes the most. He likes the vanilla lavender candle too. But did you hear any of that?
2: Yes. I've heard that I don't know if you've noticed, because you can't, because you've got these candles in here and you've got the shades and everything down.
1: I don't want to be weird, but the Marvin Gaye is coming on in a minute.
2: It's turned really foggy outside.
1: Did it really?
2: I mean, it's really foggy. Libby's been mentioning it, and I thought, yeah, that's Libby.
1: Just Libby being Libby.
2: That's Libby doing Libby things. But then she says to me, have you noticed how foggy it is outside? And I thought, I thought she was just pulling my leg. Because sometimes she'll just come and start pulling on my leg.
1: Yeah, that's normal.
2: That's normal stuff. And I look outside, and sure enough, it is.
1: So, all right, so how widespread is this fog? Because we got a text from VT in Ashland. She says, it's so foggy, it's hard to tell where the school buses are, so be careful.
2: It's pretty foggy.
1: Let me go look.
2: Just go look. And you'll see that.
1: This is high quality radio here, by the way.
2: I know. You're going to say...

0: right.
1: It's not that bad.
0: Yes, it is. Yeah, yeah.
1: I can see right here. I can see everything.
0: VT, I'm with you. I'm with you. It's foggy. It's foggy. He does.
1: I mean, it's foggy. It's foggy.
0: It's because he's always in a perpetual fog. So when it is foggy, he doesn't even know.
1: No, I mean, it's. I'm sure it's different in different places. You know what I'm saying? So I mean, you know where you are. Maybe it's so dense you can't see your hand in front of your face.
0: If you go look towards the river too, it's really foggy.
1: Which river?
0: The river right outside our back door, our river.
1: So we're on the Rappahannock River.
0: Yeah.
1: And so when we say our river,
0: right, it's our river. It's our river
1: because I mean it could be the Potomac.
0: The Rappahannock. I think it's foggy there too.
1: You don't know that.
0: Why
1: don't you go check for it?
0: I'm telling you. It's foggy. It's become a thing.
1: Brian from Stafford says, super foggy on the campus here at Heartwood, where history starts tonight at the Corral.
0: Oh, they're calling it the Corral. Isn't that interesting? They've got that's the first home football game tonight.
1: Oh, daggone it. And I can't go because it's a Thursday. Man.
0: It's the first home of the Corral. I like that.
1: Oh.
0: I did not know that. I don't have my list in front of me. It's on our Facebook page, the schedule for tonight. There's a bunch of games. The Stafford schools are, North Stafford's not playing tonight, but everybody else is, the Stafford schools are playing. Caroline plays tonight because there's no school tomorrow if there's no school in some districts. If there's no school, you can't play games.
1: Why is there no school?
0: It's the, I hate to tell you this. This is kind of like Easter Monday. Labor Day Friday.
1: Spare me.
0: Well, it gives, if you're traveling or you're going on, you know.
1: So what?
0: You can go and do that. Some schools do that.
1: What year did schools decide to get lenient about this kind of stuff? Because they didn't want us to miss a single day.
0: Well, they've been going since, you know, early August. So I'm for this.
1: 3 weeks.
0: I'm for this.
1: You know what? It's been 3 weeks. You should take an extra day.
0: It's because of the holiday.
1: You know what? I know it's September 3rd, but Christmas will be here in a few months. Let's take a couple days off. Why don't we? Whatever.
0: The Corral, though. That's because they're the Stallions. Heartwood High School.
1: Yeah, I got that. I got that.
0: So you get it. Welcome to the Corral, everybody.
1: Yeah. Is it golden?
0: I like that. Right. I really like that.
1: This has been a really productive segment. I'm glad we did this.
0: Well, we know it's foggy. We know that we've learned about the Corral. And I think it's... I go into this day feeling a little bit wiser.
1: Right.
0: A little bit wiser.
1: Definitely older.
0: And now you know, too, that there will be some schools that are off tomorrow.
1: Oh, I'm so glad.
0: Also...
1: Oh.
0: One other high school football note. JM plays tomorrow night. The JM game at Maury has been I think it was a 7 o'clock start. They have moved the time to 7:30 because of the heat.
1: Because Labor Day Friday.
0: No, it's because of the heat. It'll be a little bit cooler by 7:30.
1: That should do it, yeah. 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
2: I mean, there's a lot of fog along I-95, I've noticed, mostly through Spotsylvania County and in towards Stafford. So just be extra careful. We got kids waiting out for school buses and bus stops. This may be impacting some areas of visibility. It does seem to be kind of getting lower. Richmond commuters, the crash southbound 95 down at Mamaker 84 out of the travel lanes. You're going to catch back up there, but that had a bunch of lanes blocked. If you're heading north on I-95, of course, you got slowdowns up through Stafford. Careful through that fog. You do have delays, though, trying to get north of Dale City. It's about 35, 36 minutes now for the 18 miles between Dumfries and the Beltway. Eastbound I-66, right lane, maybe just right shoulder blocked now under Sully. We had all lanes stopped earlier, so she's still inching as you come out of Manassas. I'm Libby K from the B101.5 Time Saver Traffic Center.
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0: leaving the fog. Okay, well, the first text was, it's been foggy ever since I left my house near Route 3, and I'm almost at exit 143 north on 95. So,
1: oh, wow.
0: It's, some people are reporting that it's hard to see the school
1: bus. Blanketed.
2: Yeah.
0: Be really careful.
2: Yeah, it is a thing. Yeah.
0: Ted Jubel's here with three things you need to know. Good morning, sir.
2: Morning, Jeremy. Powered by Baker's Heating, Air Conditioning.

0: Morning, Jeremy, powered by Baker's Heating, Air Conditioning, Plumbing, and Water Heaters. The tour bus driver accused in the May crash on I-95 in Stafford will stand trial in March after a judge granted a continuance. Driver faces five counts of involuntary manslaughter and reckless driving in connection with the death of five people. Dumfries Town Council has voted to deactivate eight Flock cameras that had been approved but were not yet online, saying the cameras were approved too quickly without enough public input. Kalahari has donated 35 LifeVac choking rescue devices to the Spotsylvania Sheriff's Office for distribution to school resource officers. Officials say the devices give SROs another life-saving tool. Details, B1015.com, or check our Facebook page.
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2: All right. Thank you, Ted. Appreciate you, man. Real quick, AJ and I were just standing outside having a sip of coffee and enjoying the harmony of the birds on this beautiful Thursday morn.
3: All the little insects making their noises and everything.
2: Yeah, we noticed something else, too. You want to tell Ted what we noticed?
3: Orange leaves! Yay!
2: Yeah. A big...
3: And like, there's some. Wait, oh my goodness, there's some. And Jeremy's like, oh, there's some on the ground.
2: Big patch of orange leaves in one tree in the parking lot. And...
3: Get it together, man.
2: To my spooky folks, I just want to let you know, it's almost time.
3: Almost.
2: It is almost
3: Maybe
2: time.
3: The fog is like, you know, encouraging fall to come.
2: Should we go ahead and just play Thriller by Michael Jackson?
3: Yes,
2: and
3: we get it should. Monster Mash.
2: Just a little prematurely.
0: Okay, I gotta pull myself together.
3: Yeah, please do. This is embarrassing.
2: Oh, man. Libby is in the Casper Mechanical Heating and Air Conditioning Time Saver Traffic Center. Good morning.
4: Foggy ride. It continues to develop, Jeremy, so please be careful. 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We got a lot of buses making stops. Again, give yourself extra care and travel time here. Caroline County, you've got it. I saw it down in toward Richmond, but the thickest right now through Spotsylvania County and up in that southern end of Stafford. You got routine jam-ups on I-95 through Stafford heading north. A heavy 40-minute ride as you head over the Occoquan, getting up toward the Beltway. I see fog over I-66 now, too. It doesn't look at street level, but you got eastbound, like 3 miles of delays between Manassas and Centerville. The earlier crash under Sully Road still there onto the right shoulder. I'm Libby Kay from the B101.5 Time Saver Traffic Center.
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1: Well, my friend, it is that time of year again as we approach the holiday weekend that is Labor Day.
2: Yeah.
1: And I think about jobs a lot when I think about Labor Day.
2: Mm-hmm.
1: You know, because labor and stuff like that. And this is the time of year where I like to ask, what is that one job you absolutely hated? And don't be shy. Ted's looking at me like, I can see what you're good. I can just hear
2: I have
1: now.
2: Loved every job I've ever had.
3: I was
2: and they
3: say
2: have
3: that.
2: Loved me.
3: Yeah, I don't have to say anything. I'll see you guys later.
2: I've worked here for 35 years.
3: No, I can't think of anything that I have done that I really didn't like.
1: Are you serious?
3: I'm serious. I mean, there were things.
1: How did you manage that?
3: I don't know. I just did. I mean, when I was in college, on weekends, I like bus tables, like at the
2: with a smile.
3: But it wasn't my favorite. But I didn't mind it. I worked with some fun people.
2: And, mm-hmm.
1: Okay, and what I mean. By the way, the number's 540-899-1015 or 800-685-1015. The Grease Monkey Hotline's the job you just could not stand.
3: I was a golf caddy. I liked doing that.
2: Well, that'd be fun, actually. So
1: are these actual jobs? Because that's
3: Good money.
2: Did you get tips? Do you get tips?
3: Uh-huh. Okay. Yeah,
1: just carrying around golf clubs for people?
3: Yep.
1: So that's not a bad gig.
2: I mean, yeah, like
3: no,
2: that.
3: I was a kid did that summer.
1: Did you ever work a job that was challenging to the point where you might think this is not fun at all? I said, well, I was a cabana boy. I brought people drinks.
2: Fanned them a little bit. You're fine.
3: No, I liked everything. I've liked everything I've done.
1: Oh, boy.
2: Ted with the positivity.
1: Yeah. Ted from Fredericksburg, a different Ted, a more rational Ted, said, I hated being a dishwasher at a seafood restaurant as a kid.
2: Why is it worse that it's a seafood restaurant? Like, I just feel like, like, I wouldn't be able to eat, like, seafood for a very long time if I was washing dishes in a seafood restaurant for some reason.
1: That can mess you up a little bit.
2: Yeah.
1: You know?

0: I'm saying?
1: Yeah.
0: I will say this, though. Washing dishes as an adult seems different than doing it as, like, as a kid, you're like, oh my gosh, I can't. But as an adult, as a, you know, just washing dishes at a restaurant, it's like just spraying stuff. You're just standing there.
1: And then
0: there
1: put them in the
0: out.
1: Rack and it, yeah. like, brings it through the rack.
0: Easy yeah. peasy. You know what I mean? I know it's monotonous or whatever, but hey. Lewis checking in. Worst job he ever had was baling hay.
2: Okay, that's it. I was going to say, working on a farm, I baled hay for I baled hay. That
0: you
2: was,
0: worked on
1: is
0: a
1: that
0: farm?
1: Hard? Like, uh-huh. how, like, what is. How, yeah, all the questions, Jeremy.
0: Oh my gosh.
2: No, we had to, and sometimes yeah. I think now the like the bales get like shot out into the back of the wagon. We yeah. had to pull them off. It
0: oh,
2: just
0: wow.
2: it just kept making them, and you'd pull them off and then stack.
1: So it was like
2: them.
1: An assembly line
2: yeah.
1: almost.
2: Yeah,
0: we're was, talking
2: yeah.
0: about the worst job you ever had until we finally
2: that would
0: found
2: be
0: one.
2: It. That would be all it. Right. I had forgotten about that. That I did that.
1: He pushed that out
2: French.
1: Of his brain because
0: yeah.
2: I didn't do it every day. But I mean, I did it. I did it enough times that I thought I don't want to work on a farm.
1: Oh, I yeah. bet your hands hurt. You got all calloused.
2: Yeah, I
1: yeah.
2: was.
0: Especially with all that lotion on there and stuff. Probably yep. hard. Probably hard to hold those bales.
1: Mm-hmm.
0: Pay.
1: Yep.
0: AJ, worst job you ever had? Come on, hit us with it. Be honest.
1: I mean, I think I've said this before, but like, it wasn't the worst, but I cried a lot.
0: I already know what you're going to say.
1: Restaurant manager?
0: Yeah.
1: Yeah.
0: That's a tough gig.
1: And it wasn't like, it was just, the people were so mean. The customers were so mean.
0: You don't realize.
1: And that's why. Like, it would, and they lied a lot.
0: No.
1: To get free gift cards.
0: People lie?
1: And it was just, it was really, really hard. And it was a lot of hours, and I cried a lot.
0: I don't blame
1: because of
0: you.
1: The negativity. I just couldn't handle the negativity.
0: There's plenty of it to go around in the restaurant industry, I'll tell you
1: yeah.
0: that right
1: now. Now, the staff was amazing. They were fun. We were all goofy, but it was honestly like how the customers treated us.
0: Yeah.
1: Yeah.
0: I get that completely. Here's a text that says, I was an Easter Bunny huh. at Potomac Mills. That's kind of cool.
1: Lots of crying babies.
0: Very hot and sweaty and lots of crying babies. Now, that is interesting. How does one do that? How does one get a job as the Easter Bunny at the mall?
1: I don't know. I Ted. Mean, yeah, Ted, when you were the Easter Bunny.
2: I have no idea. I don't know.
0: Holy cow. Mrs. Shaw in King George says, working at a plastic bag factory during the summer. No AC, wearing long sleeves, long pants, and steel toe boots.
1: Oh.
0: That's
1: wait,
0: rough.
1: A plastic bag factory? That already just sounds hot.
0: That, like, and it, honestly, it sounds kind of depressing.
1: And like, I wonder, did you have like a respirator so you didn't breathe any of that stuff in?
0: Ugh.
1: Oh.
0: Anna from King George, I hated slinging asphalt on roads in Arizona in the summer heat. Yeah, no kidding.
1: I'm noticing a trend. The trend is if you're really, really hot doing the job, that equals not fun.
0: For the most part, I would say, yeah, I'd have to agree with that, actually. I really would. Here's a text that says anything in the food industry is the worst, in my opinion. The food industry, I know a lot of people that work in the food industry.
1: It's hard. Yeah.
0: And bless them. Man, mm-hmm. that's all I can say is bless them. Another text on the Grease Monkey Hotlines. I was a security guard at a tropic resort. I was mentally dead, but my coworkers thought it was the best job in the world.
1: Hmm.
0: Interesting.
1: It sounds like you weren't challenged.
0: Yeah.
1: You know what I mean?
0: I think you are.
1: You were just like,
0: If you're not challenged, it does get, yeah, it does get a little boring. I think you already know what my least favorite job was. I feel like I've talked about
1: moving company.
0: Yeah, dude.
1: Because also, it was hot.
0: It was hot.
1: See?
0: It was cold. And you were basically getting paid a low wage to break your body into pieces
1: mm-hmm.
0: and get hernia surgeries and stuff. And the culture was horrible.
1: See, if the culture was better, maybe it wouldn't have been so bad.
0: Yeah, it was weird. It was like they wouldn't hire people unless they had a couple of felonies or whatever. So I was trying to figure out how I got on, because I didn't even have a misdemeanor.
1: Maybe like, you have the same name as somebody, and they're like, oh, he has 3 felonies. We got him.
0: No, I think I got recommended by somebody. Yeah, I got I had a buddy who recommended me, and he was like...
1: Your cellmate?
0: Guy.

0: It was
1: weird. By the way, no respirator and they melted little pellets. I feel like that is not OSHA compliant at all. We need some like masks or something on you.
0: Hannah says, I didn't mind working at Chick-fil-A overall, but was often one of the outside order takers. Mm. And no matter the weather, they were out there with almost no breaks. And they've since gotten fans, heaters, and overhead coverings. And I wish I had that when I was there. It was brutal.
1: All weather, all the time.
0: I will say, Chick-fil-A did, you know, get busy with making it comfortable out there. They do have the coverings, and like she said, the fans, the heaters. Yeah. They're really taking care of their peeps out there now.
1: They have remodeled that a lot.
0: Uh-huh. Here's a text. I worked at Disney at the water park when the water park is closed because the weather, I had to work at Magic Kingdom. So one time, I shucked corn at Magic Kingdom for 6 hours.
1: Oh, my gosh.
0: That sounds like the beginning of some great small talk right there. Hey, you know, one time I shucked corn for six hours at Magic Kingdom.
1: 6 hours.
0: Tell me more. I'd love to know more. We ain't shucking corn, but we're giving away tickets to the Stratford Hall Wine and Oyster Fest coming up next with Know the Show. Hang tight. 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
2: Hey, Jeremy. All right. So the fog is blanketing us throughout Spotsylvania County and into that southern end of Stafford. I have noticed more so along I-95. We're needing a lot of care with kids waiting out for buses. We've got heavy delays, 95 northbound trying to get up over the Occoquan. This is just a lot of volume. There is a tractor trailer crash, Lorton, though, closing Furnace Road on the west side of I-95. So that's definitely impactful. Standard fill-in, 395 and the Beltway. It does look like there is some dense fog over I-66 through the Centerville area, eastbound side. Earlier crash under Sully Road still has right shoulder activity, but as you work your way past there in the fog toward Route 50, you're just packed again. I'm Libby Kay from the B101.5 Time Saver Traffic Center.
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0: 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Hey, we got tickets to the Stratford Hall Wine and Oyster Fest coming up next with Know the Show. Hang tight.
1: They say the holy water's watered down, and this town's lost its faith.

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1: So I do recall my first visit to the Stratford Hall Wine and Oyster Fest.
2: Oh, you recall it?
1: Okay. I do. I remember getting there. I don't This is years ago.
2: It's going to take a turn, isn't it?
1: I don't remember what happened after I got there.
2: Huh. We listen and we don't judge.
1: Actually, thank you for that, but I do remember it well. I remember at the time I was imbibing, and my buddy that I was with said, hey, let's do an oyster shooter. Mm. And I said, hey, let's not, you know, because that sounds horrible. And I like oysters. Ted likes oysters. I prefer mine fried.
3: Right.
1: Or like oyster Rockefeller or whatever. Even steamed is good. Put them on a cracker, a little horseradish, mm-hmm. and hot sauce, mm-hmm. and butter. Bada bing, bada boom. Wham, bam, thank you, ma'am. However, a raw oyster going down the old gullet.
2: Delicious.
1: Oh, is that you?
2: Yeah.
1: Are you a raw oyster girl?
2: I pick up the shell and I'm like...
1: Oh! The oyster was so large, I could barely, like, it was getting lodged.
3: Yeah.
1: And it was like a medium-sized tree frog in my throat, dude.
2: Wait, so neither one of you like raw oysters?
3: No, I'm okay.
2: Neither one of you.
3: I'm okay with it, but not, I'd rather not.
1: I'm not doing raw. Now, and that's the thing. The Stratford Hall Wine and Oyster Fest is going to have all kinds of oysters. So maybe raw oysters are your thing. Maybe they're not. If they're not, they're going to have plenty of other options for mm-hmm. you. Wine...
2: Obviously.
1: You know, plenty of that too. And not to mention it's on a beautiful property,
2: mm-hmm.
1: Right near the river. It's a historic property.
2: Yes.
1: So there's a lot to love about it. It's going to be a good time. If you want to go, then it's time to see if you
4: know the show.
1: That's right. You got to know the show if you want to go. We're going to ask you a question, or as my French friends like to say, a question.
2: I thought we stopped that. Didn't we stop that? Why did that come back? What happened today? Did something happen this morning?
3: We had our French lesson this morning.
2: Oh, okay.
1: So bonjour.
2: I just thought that we have moved on.
3: I did too. You know, this surprised me.
2: Yeah, I'm a little taken aback.
3: I'm looking, shaken.
1: I'm looking forward to this winter when we can see some la neige.
2: Is that snow?
1: That is snow, yeah.
2: Okay.
1: 540-899-1015 or 800-685-1015. Hit us up on the Grease Monkey Hotlines and let's see if you know the show.
2: All right. Yesterday on the show, we were talking about heavy machinery. And Jeremy said, I've always wanted to operate one of these.
1: Oh, I did say that.
2: You did. Surprise.
1: Surprise. Yay. All right. Yeah. This was a pretty specific piece. Now, this is not a piece of equipment that you would see. You would see it on a construction site, but it would not...
2: You would, yes.
1: It would not necessarily be yellow.
2: No.
1: Mm-mm.
2: I feel like you see these more in larger cities.
1: Yes. And it's precision work. This is a precision work piece of machinery. And that's all I'm going to say.
2: And when I think precision, I think Jeremy Gray.
3: Oh, absolutely.
1: Now, you see, you didn't have to go there.
3: Absolutely.
2: That was a compliment.
3: Yeah, it was. It's,
2: it was
3: me
2: a compliment
3: too.
2: We were saying.
1: You said it while you were laughing.
2: I was not laughing.
3: No.
2: I said when I think precision, I think Jeremy Gray.
3: I do too.
1: I need you to step off.
2: Sincerely.
1: See, what did I do to you guys?
2: What? Why are you taking it as bad?
3: I'm saying it as a
2: compliment.
1: Speaking of precision, I wonder if I can throw this stapler and hit you right between the eyes from here.
2: That's a really heavy stapler. Wait, that's a tape dispenser.
3: Yeah, it's not even a stapler.
2: It's not even a stapler.
1: No. I know, but it was for...
2: We go back to...

0: Precision.
1: Listen, yeah.
0: Look at that precision.
2: But see, since this is radio, nobody had to know that.
0: No, they needed to because you said the wrong thing.
1: Yeah.
0: It was, it's not even it's close. Fine. It wasn't. Yeah. It was. It's a tape dispenser.
2: Well, it's going to feel like a stapler. So, because of the heat index.
0: Precision, as my French friends would say.
2: All right, people are hanging up because you guys are yapping.
0: Don't hang up. We love you.
2: All right, we're getting to your phone call. Hang on. 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
3: Sun is starting to bust through this fog, Jeremy. If you're south of Fredericksburg and heading down in toward Richmond, there are some still foggier patches. But again, I'm seeing some brighter patches too. Fog doesn't seem to be quite at street level, so not impactful in terms of visibility issues. But definitely be careful, especially on secondaries, because we still have kids waiting out for buses right now. Just packed, coming north on 95 with volume over the Occoquan. No fog, no sun glare delay there, but you're going to need about 35 minutes from Dumfries to get up to the Beltway. There's a stall northbound 395. I think this is the Edsel exit ramp that's partially blocked. You still have some foggier conditions along I-66 between Manassas and Centerville. Eastbound's a major crawl trying to get through Centerville and beyond Chain Bridge. I'm Libby Kay from the B101.5 Time Saver Traffic Center.
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0: B101.5. Good morning. Who's on the phone?
1: Good morning. This is Annie from Nova.
0: Annie from Nova.
2: Good morning, Annie.
0: What's happening?
1: Not much yet.
2: Not much yet.
1: I'm talking to you all, so that's good.
2: Oh, yay.
0: That's debatable in some people's world. But Annie, what are you going to be doing today?
1: I'm actually going to come down to Fredericksburg and go to the Fredericksburg Nats game.
2: Oh,
0: how about that?
2: Well, have fun. That's awesome.
0: Yeah, they don't have many games left this year, so.
1: I know, yeah.
0: Check that out. All right.
1: Do it.
0: Yeah, that's right. Annie, it's time to see if you
2: know the show.
0: Here we go.
2: All right, Jeremy said he would love to operate this piece of heavy machinery. What is it?
1: I'm listening, you crane operator wannabe.
0: Yeah.
2: There you go. That's
1: woo! Yeah.
0: That's
1: and
0: it.
1: And I put a little reference to Fraser Crane from his TV show, Fraser. I don't know if you caught that.
0: Oh,
1: that
0: I was, did not.
1: I'm listening.
2: That was such a great show.
1: Oh, I know. I love that.
2: Yep.
1: And so was yours.
0: Oh, thank you, Annie. We appreciate that. We're trying to make it into a television show. We're trying to convince somebody to give us a television show.
2: A daytime talk show.
0: Yeah.
2: Yeah. We'll take Kelly Clarkson's place.
0: Yeah, I'm sure we're next in line for that one.
1: I'm sure.
0: I did want to say this. There's something about operating a crane that intrigues me. Like being able to climb into my own little cubby hole and work alone and use that precision to lift the iron and the concrete or the wood or whatever and move it over to the building and then gently drop it down. There's something that's just really cool about that. It seems like it'd be almost therapeutic.
2: I was thinking relaxing.
0: Yeah.
2: Yeah.
0: But anyway.
1: And when it's quitting time, you can yell, yabba dabba doo.
2: That's right. He did do stuff like that. Oh, that's so funny.
0: Oh, Annie, you're such a joy. We appreciate you hanging out. You got yourself a couple of tickets to the Stratford Hall Wine and Oyster Fest for knowing the show. Have a great day and have a great holiday weekend. What station made you a winner?
1: 101.5.
0: Come on, baby. That's what I mean right there.
2: Yabba dabba doo.
0: I'll never forget. This just popped in my head right this second. I'll never forget. I went on a vacation to Charleston, South Carolina. And I got this hotel in downtown Charleston, which is not cheap. Mm-hmm. It was cheaper then than it is now. But
2: okay.
0: And I'm excited because we have this room with like a little balcony.
2: Mm-hmm.
0: And I'm like, I love a good balcony, you know? And I get to the hotel room and I'm like, wow, look at this. And I'm like, let's go check out the view. And I open the curtains up and it is nothing but straight up construction. Because they're working on the hotel.
2: Oh.
0: So it is nothing but cranes and bulldozers and front loaders all right outside my window. Just meep, meep, meep. And just you hear jackhammers and stuff. And I'm like, you have got to be kidding me, man.
2: That's when the hotel should be like, here's some earplugs. Uh-huh. We're sorry for the inconvenience.
0: And I think the reason I thought of it is because there was a crane out there, too. And it was full-blown construction in your face on the balcony. So now, if you were going to school for construction management
2: like,
0: or
2: this
0: something
2: is
0: like that,
2: awesome.
0: Yeah, you'd be like, this is, look at that rebar, honey. Isn't that great? You know, but it was not a good time.
2: Mm.
0: It was not a good time.
2: That's where we're going for vacation.
0: AJ and her husband are going to Charleston, South Carolina for vacation.
2: I've never been.
0: That's going to be the answer for Know the Show tomorrow, Charleston, okay. South Carolina. And let me just tell you how jealous I am. I've been to Charleston 4 times, and every time I had to leave, I almost cried. Because, not really, but I really didn't want to leave.
2: I'm really excited. Like, he asked me, he's like, where should we go? I'm like, honestly, I've never been to Charleston. Can we go there? He's like, yeah.
0: You are going to love it. And I could talk to you about that area for as long as you wanted to. I could talk to you about that area,
2: mm-hmm.
0: The history scene.
2: I'm excited about the food because I love seafood. So
0: the food scene is absolutely ridiculous.
2: It
0: is off the charts. The only thing that comes close to it is probably New Orleans.
2: Oh, really?
0: Yeah.
2: Okay.
0: So and that's just my opinion. But you're going to have a great time.
2: So what you're saying is send you pictures of all the food I'm eating to make you super jealous?
0: No, what I'm saying is get an extra hotel room for me.
2: No, oh, there
0: Ashley,
2: you go.
0: So we can come down and hang out. We'd have a great time.
2: Oh, we'll have one of those connecting rooms and be like, knock, knock, you guys ready to go to dinner?
0: Oh, yeah, we can.
2: We have like a double date vacation.
0: Oh, man, what are we talking
2: adorable.
0: About?
2: Adorable.
0: You guys would never invite us for something like that.
2: Nah. We like to vacation alone.
0: Yeah, so do we, so just shut it. All right. Yeah, she's leaving me alone
2: I
0: again.
2: I am, but it's not until October, not for a while.
0: Ugh. I got to get back to Charleston. Jeremy Gray Show. Jeremy here. AJ there.
2: Hey.
0: Tedward. Well, he's down the hall.
2: Doing Ted things.
0: Yes, indeed. We got Libby and the Casper Mechanical Heating and Air Conditioning. Time Saver Traffic Center. 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
3: Thanks, Jeremy. So the fog definitely lifting. It's still foggiest, though, really through Stafford counties. I'm looking along I-95. Now, I do see some sun breaks for travelers south of Fredericksburg down toward Richmond, so you may need sunglasses. Northbound travelers up toward the Occoquan, still cloudy. Delayed anyway, as you're getting out of Dale City. Looks like we're going to have extra delay getting up toward the Beltway. So the outer loop coming over toward Telegraph Road. This may be tire debris in the left lane, but I do see a safety surface patrol on the right shoulder waiting. May have to stop the roadway to get this out. So keep an eye out for that. Eastbound I-66 has been such a struggle this morning. Getting out of Manassas, we had an earlier crash before Sully. It's to the shoulder. You still have some foggier conditions, though, and fullness trying to get beyond Route 50. I'm Libby Kay from the B101.5 Time Saver Traffic Center.
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0: 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Good morning, sir.
1: Morning, Jeremy. Powered by Baker's Heating, Air Conditioning, Plumbing, and Water Heaters. The tour bus driver accused in the May crash on I-95 in Stafford will stand trial in March after a judge granted a continuance. Driver faces 5 counts of involuntary manslaughter and reckless driving in connection with the death of 5 people. Dumfries Town Council has voted to deactivate 8 flock cameras that had been approved but were not yet online, saying the cameras were approved too quickly without enough public input. Kalahari has donated 35 LifeVac choking rescue devices to the Spotsylvania Sheriff's Office for distribution to school resource officers. Officials say the devices give SROs another life-saving tool. Details, B1015.com, or check our Facebook page. Hey.
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3: Got a crash, Jeremy Stafford, Mountain View Road, Tree Haven Lane area. We have foggier still conditions in the Stafford area. It's been lifting. Brighter conditions, though, south of Fredericksburg, so needing sunglasses. Northbound 95 is somewhat delayed still in Stafford, maybe starting to ease somewhat. Heavily delayed, though, still trying to get over the Occoquan and up on toward the Beltway. Outer loop coming over toward Telegraph Road. The tire debris cleared out. Still a little jam coming off of I-95, but inner loop still full from 95 up, passing Braddock. 66, still a major struggle through Centerville and getting beyond Route 50. I'm Libby Kay from the B101.5 Time Saver Traffic Center.
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1: So, can we just agree really quick that that song, Dracula, is probably going to be added to the Halloween playlist?
2: Oh, yeah. I didn't even think about that, but it should be.
1: I thought about it the other day. I was like, you know, every year it seems like there's a song that is released that somehow is Halloweenish enough to get released as a Halloween song.
2: I can see that.
1: I think simply because it's called Dracula, and it kind of has a teeny weeny bit of spookiness to it, like just the slightest little eeriness
2: like,
1: to the song.
2: Yeah.
1: I guarantee
2: I'm with you.
1: Yeah, you'll hear that for sure at different haunted houses and stuff, which, by the way.
2: Are you ready?
1: Oh, I was talking to Ashley yesterday because there's one down in Ashland that I want to go check out. It's called Red Vein.
2: That already sounds really scary
1: to
2: me.
1: You know what she told me?
2: What?
1: She was like, well, you know how I feel about it, so I suggest you find a buddy because I'm not going. I was like, wow, dude. I already have to find a buddy for roller coasters because she won't ride roller coasters with me, and she won't go through haunted houses with me. So now I'm just...
2: You need a buddy.
1: I'm SOL.
2: You need an adventure buddy.
1: But I also don't want to make any more friends.
2: Too lazy. So you don't want to at least have one?
1: I just want to sit home. Talk about it. Anyway. Excited for that, and just heard good things about that one in Ashland, so I want to check that out. But we got to segue really quick because AJ has got two kittens that she is fostering, and you've got some news on those two little, is it girls or boys?
2: Two little girls, So they're girls. Two kittens. Right. I think they're about 5 or 6 months old, and they're going to their adoption event on Saturday. At PetSmart in Central Park, and it's through Cause for Paws. So if you have room in your home, they're really sweet. Their names are Albie and Eleanor. Aww. And we've had them for 2 weeks now, and they are so adorable. I'll post a couple of pictures on our Facebook page, but I think they're like 5 months, 5-6 months. They're pretty small.
1: Okay.
2: But they have really, really good personalities. They love making biscuits. So if I go in there and I lay on the couch and I have a blanket, both of them on me immediately. The biscuit factory is open and we are making some biscuits. They're really sweet girls. And when I come in the room, they both run to me. They have never, which really is kind of cool. They've never actually like hidden. You know, a lot of times when you bring fosters into the house for 2-3 days, they hide and eventually make their way out. These two are like, hey, hi, we love you. We love love. Please hold us, you know. So,
1: do you ever wonder if they're just waiting for you to croak so they can eat you?
2: No, I've never wondered that.
1: Did you ever hear about that scientific experiment?
2: Yes, I know.
1: What was it? It was like they put a body in a room or whatever with a cat, and it was like 20 minutes before the cat was like, let me get some of that thigh muscle right there.
2: Dogs, you bring this up every time.
1: Dogs didn't do that, I'm just saying.
2: Dogs won't do that. Well, dogs might eventually do that.
1: Eventually, when it comes right down to it.
2: They're like, I guess I have to.
1: And I think the first thing the cats went for was like, it was the arm. It was like a part, like a bicep or something.
2: Well, that'd be the easiest part to eat, I guess.
1: Yeah.
2: Yeah.
1: So that should make you feel good. But listen, if you want to meet AJ's cats that she is fostering, and maybe even looking to adopt, and you want to adopt AJ's cats, then head out to the Central Park PetSmart in Fredericksburg on Saturday.
2: Yeah, Saturday. And I think it's 11 to 4 that they set up. I'll do a post so you can see pictures of these little girls. They are so cute.
1: They are cute.
2: I know. I keep being like, Jeremy, look at this picture. Look at this picture.
1: I know. Then I have to just smile and nod.
2: I know you do.
1: Smile and nod. Hey, we got a text, by the way, that says that haunted house in Ashland is the best ever that I've ever been to. It's awesome. Thank you for that. I appreciate you chiming in. I'm definitely going to check it out.
2: You know who actually likes haunted houses?
1: Who?
2: Well, kind of. Ted?
1: No.
2: Ted'll go through a haunted house.
1: I can't get
2: it's
1: Ted
2: funny.
1: To meet me for a hot dog for lunch.
2: He's I'm not just going saying, to a this might be like a Jeremy Ted adventure. Why are you looking at me like it's a no?
1: You and I both know. Ted's busy that night.
2: But is he?
1: He's going to be out taking pictures somewhere.
2: Something. And maybe there's like a city meeting or something.
1: Oh, yeah. He'll be. No, that's so Ted.
2: School board
1: Ted,
2: meeting.
1: Yeah, Ted, can you go with me tonight to the haunted house? No, I got a 6-hour school board meeting I got to watch, and I'm really excited for it. I've got nachos ready.
2: About right.
1: Yeah, that's it. 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Morning.
3: All right, Jeremy, we've been following this fog this morning. So all sunshine from Plank south on I-95. North of here, it's cloudier and still foggier as you're getting through Stafford. Not at street level, though. Definitely not a visibility issue for you. Stafford's clearing a crash off Mountain View Road, Tree Haven.

0: We're okay on I-95. It seems as you're coming south down into our Dumfries, don't have that delay this morning. Northbound, though, still ties up trying to get over the Occoquan and pockets up to the Beltway. Outer loop, that stall and that debris cleared by Van Dorn. Inner loop's inching from Van Dorn trying to get past Little River Turnpike. No sun glare delay on 66 this morning. It's been a heck of a ride, though. Still with some foggier conditions. Eastbound's heaviest, though, coming beyond Route 50 all the way across to the Beltway. I'm Libby Kay from the B101.5 Time Saver Traffic Center.
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0: American worker. The person who drags themselves to work every morning, stares at a computer for 8 hours to make someone else richer, and spends the rest of the day wondering how soon they can retire. The men and women who built this great nation by doing a job they don't particularly enjoy, for a company they don't particularly care about, so they can afford to buy things they don't particularly need. Yes, Labor Day is an annual celebration of the dignity of hard work, and naturally, we celebrate by doing absolutely none of it. We've earned one extra day of sitting on our derrieres, eating 4,000 calories, and pondering whether it's a good time to buy a new mattress. What? Because nothing honors the working class like taking the money they earned and immediately giving it back to a corporation. After all, companies don't want your labor. They want what's left of your paycheck after you finished selling your labor.
1: Got it. I guess.
0: So this weekend, gather the family to enjoy America's favorite Labor Day tradition. The crushing realization that you'll be back at work again in just a few short hours, because your entire existence revolves around receiving direct deposit every other Friday.
2: Oh, yay!
0: Thanks, Labor Day, for celebrating the American worker by reminding him exactly how much he hates working. Now enjoy your little day off. You've earned it.
3: Wow.
2: Thoughts? A lot to unpack there, huh?
3: Yeah.
2: Holy cow.
3: Goodness.
2: I mean...
3: You first.
2: You know, it just reminds me... It reminds me of something I read yesterday.
3: Yeah.
2: And it was somebody who basically made a post that said, if you have the opportunity to work 3 12-hour shifts a week, do it. Mm. And they then went on to explain how their life improved when, yes, they were working longer days, but fewer days of the week.
3: Mm.
2: And how much time we really do spend at work in our lifetime. Everybody.
3: Mm-hmm. Yeah.
2: And it's insane to think about. And we sit there and we do look and we go, okay, if I do this, then by the time I'm 85 years old, I can maybe retire.
3: Yeah.
2: And then we spend our lives looking forward to the retirement and hoping that we can make it to retirement, as we at the same time forget that as we wish for that to happen, we're also wishing many years of our lives away.
3: Mm-hmm.
2: And many memories made with friends and relatives that, let's face it, probably won't be here when you retire.
3: Yeah.
2: So it's like, wow, we're rushing that time away too. It's crazy. 312s though, would you do it? Because I sure
3: no.
2: would. You wouldn't work 312s? Mm-mm. Are you kidding me?
3: No, I would be more apt to work, 410s than 312s.
2: Really?
3: Yeah. I would rather have a 3 day off stretch than a, yeah. 12 is a very long day.
2: Yeah, but.
3: No. Because then I feel like you'd just be recovering that first day off.
2: But you got plenty of days to do it.
3: Yeah. But.
2: You have like 5 days.
3: Yeah, but work doesn't really bother me.
2: I'll do 220s if you give me a chance.
3: Like, we have fun jobs. Like, it's not.
2: I'm just speaking, just in general.
3: In general. No, I don't think I could do 12-hour shifts. I think that would be mentally taxing for me, personally. But I think 10 hours, I could do 4 10-hours. I would be good. Like, if I had, like, Friday, Saturday, Sunday off, that would be ideal.
2: So just that extra 2 hours that you have trimmed off your day would really make that much of a difference?
3: Yeah.
2: Oh, yeah, here's a good point. Who is this chiming in? I don't know what the name is. I'm sorry. I don't see the name.
3: I don't either.
2: Contact. But it's on the Grease Monkey Hotlines, and it says you could be a firefighter and work 3 24-hour shifts and then have 4 days off. Absolutely. Absolutely you can. Yep. That's pretty cool. And I also know a lot of 911 dispatchers work 312s a week. Or some do I can't remember if it's Spotsy or Stafford 911 dispatch that does 2 12-hour shifts in a row.
3: And then you get like a day or something?
2: I think it's like 3 12-hour shifts, then 2 days off, then 3 12-hour shifts, then 3 or 4 days off.

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1: This Labor Day weekend, America proudly celebrates the backbone of this great nation, the American

0: how it went, but anyway, doesn't really matter that much.
1: I would have to do the 4 10-hour shifts, but I mean, I think it's cool that, yeah, I mean, if it were offered to you.
0: I mean, let's be honest, working 3 12s is something that's offered to a very select
1: group of people.
0: Yeah, most of those I think are first responders and or medical professionals that get to do things like that, a lot of nurses and such.
1: Mm-hmm. Yep.
0: Which is pretty cool. 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
2: I've been out very busy ride this morning, Jeremy. Finally on the ease off. If you're a Richmond commuter coming south Fredericksburg, you'll need sunglasses. If you are a DC commuter, cloudy, not really a foggy situation so much, at least not at street level anymore. Stafford still has crews working to crash Mountain View Road, Tree Haven Lane area. 95 in Stafford has eased off well. You're delayed once you get north of the Occoquan on northbound 995. It's about 17 minutes for the 10 miles Prince William Parkway up to the Beltway. Northbound 395, not so bad. No sun glare delay this morning. About 20-minute travel time for the 8 miles 95 to the 14th Street Bridge. I'm Libby Kay from the B101.5 Time Saver Traffic Center.
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1: All right. Good morning. Good morning. By the way, before we get into Hollywood 101, I did want to give a little a quick PSA, something I just learned a little bit ago. The Taco Bell churro ice cream Choco Taco thing is back.
2: Really?
1: Yeah. And I don't know about you, but a waffle cone in the shape of a taco with ice cream in the middle and chocolate all over the top
2: genius.
1: Of it is, well, I just feel like that could have been something Willy Wonka had up in his factory or something.
2: Oh, you know what? Yeah. It's a little whimsical.
1: It is. And I like whimsical.
2: Yeah.
1: Just wanted to throw that out.
2: Whimsical
1: there.
2: Desserts by Jeremy Gray. There you go. There's your food truck idea. Yeah. Or your ice cream truck idea.
1: Did you ever see the movie Voicemails for Isabel?
2: Yes.
1: Do you remember she did the dessert nachos? In
2: yes.
1: That? That's a great food truck idea. I like that.
2: Dessert. I know. Somebody needs to make that happen.
1: Dessert nachos. Anyway.
2: That was a great movie.
1: It is. Hollywood 101. Let's do it.
2: All right. Check out our latest YouTube video and subscribe at B101.5 Buzzy. 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All right, so I thought this was really interesting. So Tatiana Ali, you know that name from Fresh Prince of Bel-Air, right?
1: Absolutely.
2: All right, so she's going to be on Dancing with the Stars this coming up season, which is going to be on TV, two-hour premiere, September 15th and 16th. So there you go. But because Alfonso Ribeiro is one of the hosts of the show, she couldn't tell him that she was going to be on the show until it was announced. So she had to keep it all under wraps.
1: And they obviously worked together on Fresh Prince of Bel-Air.
2: Yes.
1: Yeah, that's cool.
2: So that's really neat, bringing them kind of back together in a way. I looked through some of the names, and so these are some of the folks that you might know. Honestly, it's a lot of TV reality stars that will be on it. But Jenna Dewan, do you know that name?
1: That is... No.
2: Channing Tatum's ex-wife?
1: Oh.
2: Yeah, so she's actually a professional dancer, so that one kind of surprised me a little bit because she was in the movie Step Up. She's known to be a professional dancer, so it's like, whoa. You also have, let's see, Ezra French, two-time Paralympic gold medalist. You have Amber Glenn, who is a gold medalist figure skater. Jackson Olson, he is the second baseman for the Savannah Bananas.
1: Uh-huh.
2: And you also have, and I love this, Julia Stiles, the actress from 10 Things I Hate About You and Save the Last Dance. And if you remember in Save the Last Dance, you know, she wanted to go to Juilliard and be a professional dancer. That whole movie is about her dancing.
1: Right.
2: So there you go. That's pretty great to see Julia Stiles in the mix. But man, I feel like Jenna Dewan, she might have like a little bit of a, you know, advantage being a professional dancer.
1: A little bit. I'll tell you who else, just in my opinion, who you might want to keep an eye on for the competition is Jackson Olson.
2: Yeah.
1: From the Savannah Bananas. Now, I think he's going to fly under the radar a little bit. Because, you know, Savannah Bananas. I mean, although they're really popular
2: they're
1: now.
2: They're huge,
1: But you got to watch out for the athletes, man, because you just never know.
2: They have a lot of body awareness, so I feel like they end up, and they also take, you know, instruction well, I feel like. So they always end up doing really well. So speaking of Fresh Prince of Bel-Air, that sitcom was out in the 90s, and I wanted to know, do you know your 90s sitcoms?
1: All right, let's do this. I'm going to nail it. I'm going to ace this one so good.
2: Four friends in New York. You have Jerry is one of them.
1: I take back what I said.
2: Elaine.
1: Is it Friends?
2: No, Kramer.
1: Seinfeld.
2: Yeah, there you go.
1: Oh, man.
2: This is another group of friends in New York.
1: There's too many friends in New York. Is it Friends?
2: Yes.
1: Okay.
2: All right. This show launched Will Smith's acting career.
1: Fresh Prince.
2: There you go. This show starred Tim Allen.
1: Home Improvement.
2: Mm-hmm.
1: Great show.
2: This show, you know what I'm going to say, was mentioned by Annie Lynn earlier this morning when she was our winner.
1: Oh, it was The Jetsons?
2: No, Frasier.
1: Oh, daggone it.
2: I loved this show. It was about a little teeny tiny airport in Nantucket. I loved this show so much.
1: Teeny tiny airport.
2: It was two brothers. They owned an airport in Nantucket. It was really small.
1: Airport
2: Wings.
1: Rose.
2: Wings.
1: Wings.
2: You never watched Wings?
1: No, never.
2: You would
1: heard of
2: actually
1: Wings.
2: Really love that show. This was about a blended family that starred Suzanne Summers and Patrick Duffy.
1: I never should have said anything about acing this quiz.
2: Step?
1: Mom.
2: No, Step by Step.
1: Oh my gosh.
2: This show followed Corey Matthews and his friends growing up in middle school.
1: Lizzie McGuire.
2: No.
1: Oh, I'm sorry. Even Stevens.
2: No.
1: Wait.
2: No.
1: Wait.
2: Boy Meets.
1: Oh my gosh. How did I miss that? Boy Meets World. My
2: yep.
1: gosh.
2: And last but not least, you have Fran Drescher as a flashy lady that was taking care of a British Broadway producer's kids.
1: Just give me the answer.
2: That's How You Became the Nanny. Do, do, do, do, do, do. You never watch The Nanny?
1: Why don't you go back and just sing
2: oh,
1: all
2: Mr.
1: of the songs?
2: Oh, Mr. Sheffield. She had like that song, that voice. Oh, Mr. Sheffield. I can't do it justice.
1: What was it?
2: What? The Nanny. It was The Nanny. I said
1: okay.
2: The Nanny.
1: I got you. All right, well, I failed that miserably. Thank you very much for setting me up for failure there.
2: I didn't set you up for failure.
1: Appreciate you.
2: I feel like there was a lack of focus on your part.
1: No, I feel like
2: maybe.
1: There was a lack of using shows people have heard of.
2: I need somebody to text in right now and explain to

0: Jeremy that these were some of the most popular shows in the 90s.
1: Why didn't you throw in Family Matters? Why didn't you throw in Dadgum, you know, Even Stevens? Why didn't you throw in Malcolm in the Middle?
0: I threw in the ones I wanted to. Malcolm in the Middle was like the 2000s, I think.
1: All right, let's don't talk about that. Thank you so much, and have a blessed day, AJ.
0: You too.
1: Appreciate you. Mm-hmm. 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Good morning.
2: Finally starting to get to where we need to be, Jeremy, this morning. It's been a tricky ride. Richmond Traveler, south of Fredericksburg, still very bright conditions, but it's still cloudy over Fredericksburg and in areas north. Stafford, though, on 95, you're easing well northbound. Still delays north of the Occoquan up to the Beltway, 10 miles, Prince William Parkway to 395 in the Beltways, about 16 minutes. So definitely easing off. Beltway is still kind of jammy from 95 up passing Little River Turnpike, 66 still struggles eastbound beyond Route 50. Westbound, a little heavy still through Arlington. I'm Libby Kay from the B101.5 Time Saver Traffic Center.
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Today's best music. What's going on? Jeremy Gray here. Thank you so much for hanging out this morning. Almost to the weekend here. Long holiday weekend coming up. You planning on traveling? You getting out of town? What's going on? Headed to the beach maybe with some of that light traffic? I don't know.

0: from R&R Tires in 4 Mile Fork this Saturday. Come on out. It's going to be 11 to 2. It's their big Labor Day weekend sale. 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
12: Searing heat and high humidity expected to stay with us here next couple of days. We're going to hold on to sunshine today. 96, a southwest breeze at about 5. One more day of extreme heat tomorrow. And then a cooling trend gets underway with a good chance of storms on Saturday. Temperatures falling into the low 80s by Labor Day. For B101.5, Richard DeWedding at the Weather Channel.

0: 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Big things. Thunder and Pohanka Nissan of Fredericksburg and Pohanka Hyundai of Fredericksburg have some big Garth Brooks news coming your way. And let's just say it could maybe possibly involve a chance to score tickets. So make sure you listen to Thunder 104.5. 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

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I'm Kristen Nash, inside 10 songs in a row. 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
1: Searing heat and high humidity expected to stay with us here next couple of days. We're going to hold on to sunshine today. 96, a southwest breeze at about 5. One more day of extreme heat tomorrow. And then a cooling trend gets underway with a good chance of storms on Saturday. Temperatures falling into the low 80s by Labor Day. For B101.5, Richard DeWedding at the weather.

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1: Oh, the thick humidity is going to stay with us. Sunshine. We'll see pop-up showers and storms, and a few of those storms could be strong to severe with damaging winds. 96 feeling like 104 with a heat index. Partly cloudy, sticky tonight, 74. For B101.5, Richard DeWedding at the Weather Channel.

0: 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And if you haven't had a chance to say hey to Tony B yet, your chance is on Saturday. He's broadcasting live from R&R Tires in Four Mile Fork from 11 to 2. They're having their huge, big Labor Day sale weekend, or big thing going on all weekend. 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R&R Tires, the deal's going on all weekend. 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You don't want to miss it with B101.5.
1: Hey, what's up? It's your music-loving friend Rick Dees taking you to number one this week. Did you hear what Snoop Dogg is doing? He has his own ice cream company now, and the ice cream is delicious. Mr. Bombay is the name of it, and he named his first, I love this, the first creamy ice cream, Dees Nuts. Thank you, Snoop Dogg. But there's more. There's Dees, please, a chance to win. And, of course, every hit gets bigger. Heading for number one this week. And the countdown begins Sunday night at 8, right here on B101.5.
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Good morning. Kristen Nash hanging out with you today. I'm so glad you're here. It means the world to us that you keep it on B101.5. It's 21 Pilots now.

0: 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Hello? All right, class, new year, new you. Except you, Chad. You still owe us a Chromebook. Jeez.
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B101.5, it looks like there's a little trouble northbound on 95. Two northbound lanes closed at exit 140 due to an accident. Expect delays. Northbound 95 around exit 140. B101.5.

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101.5. That's Stella Lefty. Isn't she the cutest? And big news on our sister station, Thunder 104.5. Garth Brooks. Maybe tickets coming your way. Thanks to Bahanka Nissan of Fredericksburg and Bahanka Hyundai of Fredericksburg. So thank you to them. Chance to score some tickets to see Garth Brooks. We're B101.

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0: V101.5, today's best music. That's Malcolm Todd. It's called Earrings. So have you heard about this little thing going on called Kalahari Resorts and Conventions? Did you hear about it? Little thing happening? Yeah, well, they're hiring 1,400 people. So there's a hiring event this month. 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Definitely start there. Good luck. We are the B.
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Now the thick humidity is going to stay with us. Sunshine. We'll see pop-up showers and storms, and a few of those storms could be strong to severe with damaging winds. 96 feeling like 104 with a heat index. Partly cloudy, sticky tonight, 74. For B101.5, Richard DeWedding at the Weather Channel.

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Gotta go get some lunch. Bruno Mars, Inside, 10 songs in a row. 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It's just the way you are. 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

0: B101.5, today's best music. I'm Kristen Nash, and we just are so honored that once again this year we get to give back to the Children's National Hospital. They also opened a Fredericksburg location. You know why? 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
11: Well, the thick humidity is going to stay with us. Sunshine. We'll see pop-up showers and storms, and a few of those storms could be strong to severe with damaging winds. 96 feeling like 104 with a heat index. Partly cloudy, sticky tonight, 74. For B101.5, Richard DeWedding at the Weather Channel.

0: 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I'm Kristen Nash, and I'm out for the rest of the afternoon. That means Tony B is taking over. He's got everything you need for your ride home, including traffic, which I think you might still be needing, unfortunately, this afternoon. And stick around. He's going to take care of you. Have a fantastic rest of your day. I'll catch you right here tomorrow. 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
1: Thirsty Thursday afternoon. Hope you're well. I am Tony B. Is it happy hour yet? No? Almost? Oh, well. Got Survey Says coming up here in a few minutes. Today's winner gets tickets to the Virginia Cider Festival. Just after 4, it's Tony's Trivia for a chance to win a pair of tickets to see the Jonas Brothers. Then at 5, we got the cartoons. Let's get the party started this afternoon. Here's Fall Out Boy on B101.5.

0: 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All right. Today's Survey Says question is not going to be easy, but it could be entertaining. Here we go. 21% of men have done this after getting drunk at a work event. What is it? Let's hear that again. 21% of men have done this after getting drunk at a work event. What is it? Think you know, hit me on the Grease Monkey Hotlines, 540-899-1015 or 800-685-1015. 21% of men have done this after getting drunk at a work event. What is it? Alrighty, some issues on 95. Let's check in with JR. He's in the B101.5 Time Saver Traffic Center.
1: Good afternoon, Tony. Yes, big problems 95 North at Stafford. An overturned truck has everybody being squeezed to the left lane, only one getting by. Backups to Warrenton right now. You can see one of the big cranes over there trying to get it flipped back over. That's going to be a while. US 1 North is an option, but that's already beginning to get choked. And if you know the back roads, you might be able to get off at Centerport Parkway and get around to Garrisonville as well. Then we also have reports of another couple incidents in Maryland, 1210 South at Livingston Road, and another near Hughesville on Prince Frederick Road. The rest of 95, including southbound, is okay. 66, 395, and the Beltway looking good as well. And locally, early slowing around the school zones, as well as Plank Road out to Salem Church, one in Warrenton and Warrenton and Southern Gateway. I'm J.R. Russ in the B101.5 Time Saver Traffic Center.
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1: Today's survey says, question, 21% of men have done this after getting drunk at a work event. What is it?
2: Hey, how's it going?
1: Good. You got an answer for me?
2: Let's go with hooked up with a coworker.
1: Ah, that's not it, but that happens a lot.
2: All right, thank you.
1: 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B101.5.
3: I want to guess.
1: Yes, guess.
3: Is it hit on another coworker?
1: It is not, even though I'm sure that's happening quite a bit.
3: Yes, probably.
1: B101.5.
3: I have an answer for your question.
1: Please give me that answer.
3: Is it quit their job?
1: Ooh, that's a good one, but no, that's not it.
3: Oh, dang. Thanks. Thank you.
1: B101.5.
3: Is it go to the wrong car?
1: That probably happens a much higher percentage than 21%.
3: Probably.
1: Thank you. Appreciate you.
3: Thank you.
1: Think you have the correct answer to today's survey says question? Hit me on the Grease Monkey hotlines, 540-899-1015 or 800-685-1015.

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1: We're having a heck of a time with today's Survey Says question. First correct answer wins two tickets to the Virginia Cider Fest next Saturday at the Fredericksburg Fairgrounds. Here is today's Survey Says question. 21% of men have done this after getting drunk at a work event. What is it? Again, 21% of men have done this after getting drunk at a work event. What is it?
2: Hey, what's shaking?
1: What's shaking, my man? You got an answer for me?
2: I do have an answer for you. I would say they told off the boss.
1: Wouldn't we love to do that?
2: We would. Sometimes. Depends on the boss. I've had some really great bosses. Are you trying to tell me a story about the boss that you have?
1: I've only been here for like 6 weeks, so I got great bosses so far.
2: So far, so good.
1: So far, awesome. Yeah, yeah. Thank you, brother. I appreciate you.
2: Have a good one.
1: B101.5.
3: Hey, I got an answer for the trivia.
1: Go ahead.
3: It's yell at your boss.
1: Nope, that's not it, buddy. Thanks. B101.5.
4: Hi, I've got a guess.
1: Go ahead.
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1: Man, there's a lot of that going around, but no, that's not it.
4: Doggone it.
1: 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B101.5.
5: Is it take your clothes off?
1: Oh, my goodness now. Come on now. Let's go. That's not it, baby. Thank you.
5: Bye.
1: All right. So let me give you a couple clues. Let me do the question one more time. 21% of men have done this after getting drunk at a work event. What is it? Here's a couple clues. Clue number one, nothing to do with attempting to kiss a coworker. Clue number two, ashamed. Clue number three, few know it. All right, think you know, Grease Monkey Hotlines, 540-899-1015 or 800-685-1015. 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
6: Tony, that overturned truck that's been there for several hours at Stafford is still congesting things, still pushing everything off to one lane on the left, a several mile backup going northbound. We did see the crane lower, so they might have it flipped over, and that could be an improvement soon. We've got a camera shot on that one to keep you posted. And they're still working two crashes in Maryland, one on 210 South at Livingston Road outside the Beltway, the other on Prince Frederick Road near Hughesville. The rest of the highways and the Beltway are looking okay. Around the Berg, still slow at a few of the school zones, as well as Plank Road out to Salem Church, one in Warrenton and Warrenton and Southern Gateway. I'm J.R. Russ in the B101.5 Time Saver Traffic Center.
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1: And we've almost hit the wall with today's Survey Says question. 21% of men have done this after getting drunk at a work event. What is it?
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1: 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B101.5.
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1: 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Revealed an embarrassing secret. 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Who is this?
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1: 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Thank you for ending this thing for me. You just got two tickets to the Virginia Cider Fest next Saturday at the fairgrounds. 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
2: forecast. Tracking some storms in from the northwest, and looks like another steamy day for Friday. Mid-70s for low temps tonight. Feels like Florida instead of Virginia with storms in for the northwest. Some packing a punch. Sunny tomorrow, stray storm 96. For B101.5, I'm meteorologist Scott Lauriemore at the Weather Channel.

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1: Yes, it is, and I'm excited. 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See how we're looking on 95 with that overturned truck.
2: No change on 95 North, Tony. That overturned truck is still at the Stafford exit. Only the left lane is getting by. Several mile backup northbound 95. Folks are flooding off onto Route 1 as well as Centerport Parkway and trying to get around that to get back on at Garrisonville. But that's got those routes congested. While in Maryland, we've cleared the accident on 210, but the one on Prince Frederick Road, affected both ways at Leonardtown Road, is still in effect. We've got a reported crash on the outer loop of the Beltway at the Wilson Bridge. No other details available right now. And another accident after 123 eastbound 66 that's inbound toward the Beltway. Right lane block there. One more on the outer loop of the Beltway at Chainbridge Road. That's blocking the left. Around town, we've got a crash reported on Warrenton Road by Wazers. That's in the area of Southern Gateway. Warrenton and 1 very congested. Of course, northbound 1 slow all the way up to Aquia, and we're slow on 1 at the Fork and at Cosner's Corner. I'm J.R. Russ in the B101.5 Time Saver Traffic Center.

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2: Tony, great news. All lanes of 95 North are now reopened at Stafford, but delays remain. That's got our updated travel times from Plank Road up to the Beltway at 65 minutes. The same on the southbound side. Express lanes at 45. Out to Manassas on 66. It's 32:25 inbound. The exit eastbound 66 at Fairfax has cleared. We've also cleared the short-lived one on the outer loop of the Beltway at the Wilson Bridge. We're still working the accident in Maryland on Prince Frederick Road at Leonardtown Road. One more on the outer loop of the Beltway at Chainbridge Road. That's blocking the left. We still have a crash reported by Wazers being worked at Southern Gateway on 17. Warrenton and 1 very congested, continuing slow north to Aquia. And we're slow on 1 at the Fork and at Cosner's Corner. I'm J.R. Russ in the B101.5 Time Saver Traffic Center.
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1: So you're driving home, you're hungry, go through the drive-thru, back on the road, you reach in the bag, and your order is wrong. How many times has that happened to you? And what fast food place do you think is the worst at getting your order right? Let's find out together. Here's the top 10 restaurants most likely to botch your order. 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Number 10, Chick-fil-A, 9, McDonald's, 8, Hardee's, 7, KFC, 6, Arby's, 5, Raising Cane, 4, Burger King, 3, Dunkin', 2, Wendy's, and the number one restaurant most likely to botch your order, Taco Bell. Come on, Taco Bell. Let's get it together, baby. Come on. Can't be number one in that category. All right, let's check in with Mr. JR right now. He is in the B101.5 Time Saver Traffic Center.
2: Tony, with all lanes open 95 north now at Stafford, we have improvements, but right now we're still holding at about an hour and 5 minutes from Plank Road to the Beltway. The same southbound express lane south at 45. Out to Manassas on 66, it's 32. The accident eastbound is still being worked at 123 Fairfax. It's about a 25-minute ride back from Manassas to the Beltway. Three crashes in Maryland being worked. Inner loop right by the Wilson Bridge. Outer loop at 210. And the one between Hughesville and Patuxent, Prince Frederick Road, affected both ways at Leonardtown Road. Locally, the accident on Warrenton Road still being worked. Congested in that area back from 95. Warrenton and one at Falmouth congested for several blocks each way. Moderate traffic on 3 east and west through town. And we're slow on 1 at South Point. I'm J.R. Russ in the B101.5 Time Saver Traffic Center.
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4: Tracking some storms in from the northwest, and looks like another steamy day for Friday. Mid-70s for low temps tonight. Feels like Florida instead of Virginia with storms in from the northwest. Some packing a punch. Sunny tomorrow, stray storm 96. For B101.5, I'm meteorologist Scott Laurie Moore at the Weather Channel.

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I am Tony Bean. We're gearing up for the big Labor Day weekend. You got big plans? Well, so do I. I mean, it is Labor Day weekend, right?

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1: And we are gearing up for the 5 o'clock cartoons, which is driven by Safford Chrysler Dodge Jeep and Ram. 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
1: Tony, we're back to near normal on 95 North, looking pretty good, and under an hour now at about 50 minutes from Plank Road up to the Beltway. Still at 65 southbound, express lanes at 46, and out to Manassas on 6633, inbound now at 23. Crashes still being worked on the Beltway in Maryland. Inner loop by the Wilson Bridge, outer loop at 210. The accident on Prince Frederick Road in Maryland has cleared, but we've still got the report of the one on Warrington Road at Southern Gateway being worked, another reported on Blue Gray Parkway between William and Lafayette, and continued congestion at 1 and Warrington, Plank Road past the town center, and 1 at South Point. I'm J.R. Russ in the B101.5 Time Saver Traffic Center.
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0: 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We'll let them decide.
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0: 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We help you find the one that fits your life.
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1: 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That last one was for CB Mike. Now we got one for Abby. She's riding solo on this Thursday. She wants to hear some Rihanna.

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2: Continuing to look pretty good on 95 now, Tony. Beltway to Plank Road holding at an hour and 10. 15 minutes quicker now on the northbound side at 55. Southbound express lanes at 48. And out to Manassas on 66, 35. Inbound 25. They're still working the accident on the outer loop of the Beltway in the local lanes. The outer loop at 210 is blocked. The accident on the inner loop of the Wilson Bridge is cleared. Blazers, however, still reporting a vehicle on Warrington Road around Southern Gateway. Congested all directions at Falmouth. They're still working the crash on Blue Gray Parkway between William and Lafayette. Lafayette is congested both directions. And Town Center out to Old Plank now on Plank Road. Costner's Corner to Lee's Hill on 1. I'm J.R. Russ in the B101.5 Time Saver Traffic Center.
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1: All right. Rolling on this Thursday evening, afternoon, whatever you want to call it. This is the 5 o'clock cartoons. I'm very excited. They're letting me out of the studio finally this weekend. My first live remote. 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All right, so meet me. Say hello. My mom's probably going to be there, so I don't want her to be the only one there, right? So I'm just kidding. Please come out this Saturday, R&R Tire Express, 4 Mile Fork, 11 to 2, with me, Tony B, and B101.5. I wonder if we get JR to be there. Here is JR on the B101.5 Time Saver Traffic Center.
2: Tony, updated travel times on the highways. Beltway to Plank Road holding at 1 hour and 10. 15 minutes quicker now on the northbound side at 55. Southbound express lanes at 48. And out to Manassas on 66, 35, inbound 25. Accidents on the Beltway around the Wilson Bridge have cleared, but we've got one at Landover Road on the outer loop that could affect you if you're heading toward the eastern shore. And the two local accidents still reportedly being worked. Blue Gray Parkway between William and Lafayette and out at Southern Gateway on Warrenton. Congested at Warrenton and 1, plus Plank Road 95 to Old Plank, 1 at South Point and 4 Mile Fork. I'm J.R. Russ in the B101.5 Time Saver Traffic Center.
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3: Tracking some storms in from the northwest, and looks like another steamy day for Friday. Mid-70s for low temps tonight. Feels like Florida instead of Virginia with storms in from the northwest. Some packing a punch. Sunny tomorrow, stray storm 96. For B101.5, I'm meteorologist Scott Laurie Moore at the Weather Channel.

Yeah, we're dropping cartoons requests left and right on this Thursday. Here's another one for Eva. She wants to hear the Chainsmokers' Don't Let Me Down here on B101.5.

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1: Bruno Mars right there, and he recently required Las Vegas fans to lock their phones in pouches during his show so they could enjoy the show instead of recording it. All right, put your phones away, enjoy the show, live in the now. Speaking of living in the now, let's check in with JR and the B101.5 Time Saver Traffic Center.
2: Tony, still about the same out on the highways. Beltway to Plank Road holding at 1:10. Northbound 55. Southbound express lanes at 48. And out to Manassas on 66, 35. Inbound 25. We still have the two local accidents being worked. Blue Gray Parkway between William and

0: Lafayette and out at Southern Gateway on Warrenton. 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I'm J.R. Russ in the B101.5 Time Saver Traffic Center.
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0: Tony, we've cleared all of the highways, and that's great news. The only issue we have is if you're heading for the Eastern Shore, we've got a crash on 50 West. It's at Davidsonville Road. However, it is slowing on the eastbound side heading toward the bridge as folks slow down to take a look. But 95, 66, the Beltway, 395, all looking okay. Beltway to Plank Road now down under an hour. Express lanes at 40 and northbound is running about 45. Just over a half hour out to Manassas on 66 and returning to the Beltway 23. Around town, Wazer's indicating our local accidents have cleared, one on Warrenton Road and one on Blue Gray Parkway. We're still busy in both of those areas. One and Warrenton is congested, as is Plank Road from 95 to Salem Church, and one at South Point. I'm J.R. Russ in the B101.5 Time Saver Traffic Center.
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1: Yes, it is. Helping you try to get home on this Thursday evening. I am Tony B. It's still hot, nasty out there, man. I was outside for a minute, had to come back in quick. I just ain't built for this anymore.

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1: Much improved around town, Tony, now that we've got those couple of accidents cleared up. We're still congested on Warrenton, Southern Gateway, out toward Celebrate Virginia, and 1 and Warrenton at Falmouth. Also pretty solid on 3 between Salem Church across 95 and over to William and Lafayette. Slow at the Fork and 1 at South Point. The rest of the area looking all right, and we are clear on the highways now. No incidents on the Beltway, 395, 66, or 95. Travel times coming down, especially southbound 95, down around 50 minutes now. Beltway to Plank Road, express lanes under 40, and northbound nearing 40. And our only other issue is if you're heading toward the Eastern Shore, we've got a problem westbound 50 near 97, but eastbound is slowing in that direction as they slow down to take a look. I'm J.R. Russ in the B101.5 Time Saver Traffic Center.
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13: Tracking some storms in from the northwest, and looks like another steamy day for Friday. Mid-70s for low temps tonight.

It feels like Florida instead of Virginia with storms in from the northwest. Some packing a punch. Sunny tomorrow, stray storm 96. For B101.5, I'm meteorologist Scott Lauriemore at the Weather Channel.

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I am Tony B, and I'm hyped to be hanging out on Saturday from a first live broadcast at R&R Tire Express, 4 Mile Fork, from 11 to 2 this Saturday, their big Labor Day weekend sale. 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
1: Time for me to get up out of here. Thank you so much for letting me be just a little part of your Thursday. My buddy Bill Carroll is coming up next, but first, let's check those roads one more time. Here's JR in the B101.5 Time Saver Traffic Center.
2: Well, Tony, our last ride of the day is a problematic one with a crash on southbound 95 at Triangle. Right side is blocked. We do have about a mile slowdown, and we're also very slow from Newington down to Woodbridge. That's just a lot of volume. Northbound 95 doing all right, and if you're heading for the Eastern Shore to get a jump on the Labor Day weekend, the accident near Crownsville has cleared on John Hanson Highway. Also inside the Beltway, an accident on Arlington Boulevard westbound near Washington Boulevard. But around the Berg, we're starting to clear out. Around the Berg, still busy at 1 in Warrenton. Spotty on 3 from 95 out to Harrison. Plus congested as usual at South Point. The rest of the area looking all right. And watch for another overnight ramp closure at exit 126. That's Spotsylvania off of I-95. So have a good and safe evening. I'm J.R. Russ in the B101.5 Time Saver Traffic Center.
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I'm Bill Carroll, and you know we love playing the 90s. So let's do it. Let's do it together. 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
5: Steam bath of a forecast to close down the work week. We finally get back closer to average over the holiday weekend, mid-70s overnight. Hot and humid Friday with an afternoon storm and 96 degrees. For B101B5, I'm meteorologist Scott Laurie Moore at the Weather Channel. 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